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11: Tonight, cloudy skies with a few breaks and lows near 58. Tomorrow stays mostly cloudy, with highs in the upper 60s, then partly cloudy tomorrow night as lows settle into the mid-50s. Friday brings a chance of rain, highs again in the upper 60s, winds east at 10. Saturday, rain is expected with around an inch and a half of accumulation, highs in the low 70s and southeast winds near 10.

0: Lauren Snap, Donnie Meacham. After TikTokers started to use blush and concealer to create fake tan lines, I thought, you know, beauty trends. Can they get any more chaotic? And yeah, they can.
1: As in, I mean, what are we creating now?
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0: Octopus eyebrows, Donnie. 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
1: Like tentacles on your eyes?
0: Mm-hmm. Yeah, we're going to talk about it.
1: No.
0: It's coming next.
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1: Do you have a weird hair that grows inside of your eyebrow? 1-888-952-17.
2: All of them. All of my hairs are weird. 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Plus, my eyebrows, it's no joke, they grow like a foot long. I look and I'm like, I have to pull an eyebrow and I'm like, how is that a foot long? It's sold at Subway. It's wild.
1: So Donnie, you're in luck because you need to shape that bad boy up, make it look really chaotic and crazy. And they're calling it octopus eyebrows.
2: No.
1: So the bushier, the better, baby.
2: No, just why do we have to do just weird things? 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
1: Yeah, normal, like mine. Very thin and you have to pencil them in.
2: Oh, perfect.

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1: Have you heard of the Hugging Robbers? 1-888-952-17. If you have heard of the Hugging Robbers, you are first to the news. All right, so there is a new robbery tactic. You need to be paying attention. If somebody comes up to you in public and you don't know them and they offer a hug, don't do it because they could be robbing you.
2: Yeah. Knee them in the balls. That's what you do. No. First of all, if some random person's coming up to hug me, no. My family didn't even do this as a kid. Don't come up and hug me. Randomly hug me. Ooh, creepy.
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What were you like in high school? Let's talk about it. Lauren Snap, Pop Crush Nights. Matt Damon was in an interview and he was talking about his role in The Odyssey. And he had to get down to his high school weight in order to, you know, be ready for the film. And in my mind, I'm like, gosh, I do not want to go back to my high school weight. Don't take me back to high school.

0: is your all-access pass to the biggest hits and hottest celebrities. Oh, yeah. Pop Crush Nights.
1: Trying to get that perfect photo in the middle of summer? I can help you out with that. According to a new study, they say you have to stand 7 feet away from the camera and you will look capiche la perfecto.
2: Oh, my favorite thing is I stand 7 feet away from everyone. It's like, try and get that photo. Oh, there's Donnie. Oh, wait. Why is he all the way in the background?
1: Off in the distance. Distant Donnie.
2: Oh, I like it.
1: Good thing you're sweet.

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6: Tonight, cloudy skies with a few breaks and lows near 58. Tomorrow stays mostly cloudy, with highs in the upper 60s, then partly cloudy tomorrow night as lows settle into the mid-50s. Friday brings a chance of rain, highs again in the upper 60s, winds east at 10. Saturday, rain is expected with around an inch and a half of accumulation, highs in the low 70s and southeast winds near 10.

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1: Are you a giver or a taker? 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
1: Friendship favors. 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
2: No, I'm a giver in friendships too. 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
1: All right. 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

0: Crush.
1: Are little favors becoming a big problem in your friendships? Yes. Let me know. DM me tonight. Donnie, I'm not a girl who will ask to like have somebody come help them move, mow my lawn, maybe like ask for big things like, can you pick me up? I'm on the side of the road. No, I will figure that out. I'm the girl that'll ask you to like remind me to call my mom or help me pick out a new set of curtains. And do I look like a blimp in this dress? Is that annoying?
2: No. The thing about favors with friendships is, yes, that's what friends are for. They're supposed to be there to help each other out. But I have this one friend who will nonstop ask for a favor. But the second you ask him for one, he's like, oh, I'm very busy that day. It's like, I haven't even given you the day. How are you very busy? I haven't even told you what day it is.
1: That's a taker, Donnie. That's a taker. Let us know. Givers, takers. Who do you got in your life? Hit us up in the
3: Undertaker. DMs. Undertaker.

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where do you think we're going to be in the next 20 years? Lauren Snap, Pop Crush Nights, slide into the DMs with your predictions tonight. It is wild to me that there is a man out there saying that by 2045, we're all going to be microchipped like our pets. I don't know why anybody needs a microchip. We've all got a phone.

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2: I am obsessed with the original Twisters that came out, like, I don't know, 28 years ago. And when it came out, Donnie, I decided that I was going to be obsessed with watching Storms.
3: Nope.
2: Now, I feel like it's shocking to me that people forgot that there was an original Twisters movie, and now we've got a second Twisters. I kind of feel like now we're going to have a new crop of people that are also like me and obsessed with weather and also trying to chase a tornado.
3: So, crazy fact, I have seen neither the original or the new one. We're going to have a lot of bad weather to chase because the world, it's a dumpster fire when it comes to weather. So, you know what? That's the profession that's never going to go out of style.
2: That's true. Also, movie night, my house, soon?
3: Seriously, yeah.
2: Okay,
3: outside, great. During a Twister.

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14: Tonight, cloudy skies with a few breaks and lows near 58. Tomorrow stays mostly cloudy, with highs in the upper 60s, then partly cloudy tomorrow night as lows settle into the mid-50s. Friday brings a chance of rain, highs again in the upper 60s, winds east at 10. Saturday, rain is expected with around an inch and a half of accumulation. Highs in the low 70s and southeast winds near 10.

0: Have you ever played hooky? Slide into the DMs. Let us know what you played hooky and went and did other than school or work.
1: Too scared to play hooky. I know I'm like a rebel and I'm insane and nuts, but when it comes to like work or supposed to be somewhere, I'm such a stickler. I have to show up. I agreed to do this. I have to be there. And I would be so nervous I'd get caught. I'm such a nervous Nelly. I'm nervous.
0: You definitely are very loyal. And I'm going to tell you about a guy who is not so loyal. Ooh. Playing hooky. 6 years. Fill you in on that next.
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1: Lauren Snap, Donny Meacham. What do you call somebody that plays hooky? Like, is that a hooker? I don't know.
2: They're showing up. On time.
1: So, Joaquin Garcia is a man who works at a water treatment facility. He took 6 years and played hooky for all of those years. So, like, $242,000 is what this company paid him. They thought he was showing up to work, and he wasn't. He was playing hooky the whole time. I am blown away. I love this.
2: Okay, well, I mean, let's try it. So I'm going to need you just to play AI, and so my voice is just going to be AI from now on. And who knows? Maybe I'll continue to rake it a check.
1: You're not going anywhere. No, we're not. We're not. Nope. No quiet quitters here.
2: Yeah, nobody can say the dumb things I can say. For just a

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1: What sport do you think needs to be played at the Olympics? Lauren Snap, Donnie Meacham, we want to hear from you. Hit us up in the DMs if you have a sport in mind that you think needs to be broadcasted on global TV.
2: Wine drinking. I've been drinking. Me and Linda in Florida. Ooh, honey, we would win.
1: That's called? Right.
2: The Malbec Madness.
1: You'd get that gold for sure. Yeah. I was thinking pickleball, but now I'm thinking wine. So
2: no, I'd get the black liver. What about Foursquare? Remember that as a kid?
1: Oh, I loved Foursquare.
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0: good morning.
1: Yeah, all night. Pop Crush Nights.
0: How do you feel about using the phone? Lauren Stapp, Pop Crush Nights. Because you know you can call us, right? 1-888-952-17. Leave us a voicemail. Let us know what you're up to, where you're listening, what you love about the show, what you need from us tonight. We're here for all of it. 78% of people say they are not picking up the phone. But I bet you are in the 22 percentile. Whoa.

0: Dating is tough, and if you need a relationship expert, I happen to know one. His name is Donnie Meacham, and you can reach him at 1-888-900-5217. Donnie, as our relationship expert here at Pop Crush, a new study says that we should be really weary of new partners that don't want to argue with us. Is that a red flag?
1: It is, and I hate to say it because I am waving my red flag right now. Because men always get mad at me because they're like, you never want to argue. It's like, yeah, I'm not an arguer. And it's like, yeah, but you, it just shows that you don't care. It's like, well, I don't. But that's the thing. It's like, but it is a red flag because it's like, people want you to be like invested. They want you to be like passionate about something. So if you're not showing passion, it can come across as like, you're just there, boring.
0: So the next time I'm in a fight, I can literally look at that person and be like, less passion, more love. Because I don't love that.
1: Yeah.

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7: Tonight, clouds increase, with lows in the upper 50s. Tomorrow, clouds stick around and highs top out near 69. Tomorrow night brings a few clouds and lows in the mid-50s. Friday, rain is possible. Highs again in the upper 60s. Winds out of the east near 10. Heading into the weekend, look for steady rain, totaling around 1.5 inches. Highs in the low 70s, and a southeast wind near 10.

0: nights.
1: Lauren Snap, Donnie Meacham. 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Can they get any more chaotic? And yeah, they can.
2: As in, I mean, what are we creating now?
1: Octopus eyebrows.
2: Excuse me?
1: Octopus like, eyebrows, Donnie. Yeah.
2: Like tentacles on your eyes?
1: Mm-hmm. Yeah, we're going to talk about it.
2: No.
1: It's coming next.
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2: All of them. All of my hairs are weird. It's the only place I have a gray hair. Plus, my eyebrows, it's no joke, they grow like a foot long. I look and I'm like, I have to pull an eyebrow and I'm like, how is that a foot long? It's solid at Subway. It's wild.
1: So Donna, you're in luck because you need to shape that bad boy up, make it look really chaotic and crazy. And they're calling it octopus eyebrows.
2: No.
1: So the bushier, the better, baby.
2: No, why do we have to do just weird things? Just why not just have normal eyebrows?
1: Yeah, normal, like mine. Very thin, and you have to pencil them in.
2: Oh, perfect.

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1: Have you heard of the Hugging Robbers? 1-888-952-17. If you have heard of the Hugging Robbers, you are first to the news. All right, so there is a new robbery tactic. You need to be paying attention. If somebody comes up to you in public and you don't know them and they offer a hug, don't do it because they could be robbing you.
2: Yeah. Knee them in the balls. That's what you do. No. First of all, if some random person's coming up to hug me, no. My family didn't even do this as a kid. Don't come up and hug me. Randomly hug me. Ooh, creepy.
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1: What were you like in high school? Let's talk about it. Lauren Snap, Pop Crush Nights. Matt Damon was in an interview and he was talking about his role in The Odyssey, and he had to get down to his high school weight in order to, you know, be ready for the film. And in my mind, I'm like, gosh, I do not want to go back to my high school weight. Don't take me back to high school.

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1: Trying to get that perfect photo in the middle of summer? I can help you out with that. According to a new study, they say you have to stand 7 feet away from the camera and you will look capiche la perfecto.
2: Oh, my favorite thing is I stand 7 feet away from everyone. It's like, try and get that photo. Oh, there's Donnie. Oh, wait. Why is he all the way in the background?
1: Off in the distance. Distant Donnie.
2: Oh, I like it.
1: Good thing you're sweet.

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2: Tonight, clouds increase, with lows in the upper 50s. Tomorrow, clouds stick around and highs top out near 69. Tomorrow night brings a few clouds and lows in the mid-50s. Friday, rain is possible. Highs again in the upper 60s. Winds out of the east near 10. Heading into the weekend, look for steady rain, totaling around 1.5 inches. Highs in the low 70s, and a southeast wind near 10.

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1: Are you a giver or a taker? 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
1: No, you are a giver.
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1: We're talking friendship favors. 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
2: No, I'm a giver in friendships too. 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
1: All right. Well, if you agree with Donnie and you think he's a giver or a taker, let us know. Hit us up in the DMs. I've got a story for you. Next.
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1: Are little favors becoming a big problem in your friendships? Let me know. DM me tonight. Donnie, I'm not a girl who will ask to like have somebody come help them move, mow my lawn, maybe like ask for big things like, can you pick me up? I'm on the side of the road. No, I will figure that out. I'm the girl that'll ask you to like remind me to call my mom or help me pick out a new set of curtains. And do I look like a blimp in this dress? Is that annoying?
2: No. The thing about favors with friendships is, yes, that's what friends are for. They're supposed to be there to help each other out. But I have this one friend who will nonstop ask for a favor. But the second you ask him for one, he's like, oh, I'm very busy that day. It's like, I haven't even given you the day. How are you very busy? I haven't even told you what day it is.
1: That's a taker, Donnie. Let us know. Givers, takers, who do you got in your life? Hit us up in the
2: Undertaker.
1: DMs.
2: Undertaker. The death.

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1: 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And now there's a brand new dating app for it. 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Let me know. Slide into the DMs.

0: night.
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1: Where do you think we're going to be in the next 20 years? Lauren Snap, Pop Crush Nights, slide into the DMs with your predictions tonight. It is wild to me that there is a man out there saying that by 2045, we're all going to be microchipped like our pets. I don't know why anybody needs a microchip. We've all got a phone.

Overnight, clouds increase with lows near 56. Today brings mostly cloudy skies and highs near 73. Tonight turns partly cloudy with similar lows in the mid-50s. Tomorrow, showers are possible, highs in the mid-60s with east winds around 10. Saturday brings periods of rain, about 2 inches expected, highs in the low 70s and east winds holding at 10. Sunday, mostly cloudy with highs in the mid-60s and northeast winds near 15.

Overnight, clouds increase with lows near 56. Today brings mostly cloudy skies and highs near 73. Tonight turns partly cloudy with similar lows in the mid-50s. Tomorrow, showers are possible, highs in the mid-60s with east winds around 10. Saturday brings periods of rain, about 2 inches expected, highs in the low 70s and east winds holding at 10. Sunday, mostly cloudy with highs in the mid-60s and northeast winds near 15.

Overnight, clouds increase with lows near 56. Today brings mostly cloudy skies and highs near 73. Tonight turns partly cloudy with similar lows in the mid-50s. Tomorrow, showers are possible, highs in the mid-60s with east winds around 10. Saturday brings periods of rain, about 2 inches expected, highs in the low 70s and east winds holding at 10. Sunday, mostly cloudy with highs in the mid-60s and northeast winds near 15.

0: glasses, I'm out the door. 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
1: Let's
0: before
1: go.
0: I leave, brush my teeth with a bottle of Jack. Cause when I leave for the night, I ain't coming back.

Overnight, clouds increase with lows near 56. Today brings mostly cloudy skies and highs near 73. Tonight turns partly cloudy, with similar lows in the mid-50s. Tomorrow, showers are possible, highs in the mid-60s, with east winds around 10. Saturday brings periods of rain, about 2 inches expected, highs in the low 70s and east winds holding at 10. Sunday, mostly cloudy with highs in the mid-60s and northeast winds near 15.

Overnight, clouds increase with lows near 56. Today brings mostly cloudy skies and highs near 73. Tonight turns partly cloudy with similar lows in the mid-50s. Tomorrow, showers are possible, highs in the mid-60s with east winds around 10. Saturday brings periods of rain, about 2 inches expected, highs in the low 70s and east winds holding at 10. Sunday, mostly cloudy with highs in the mid-60s and northeast winds near 15.

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2: Today brings mostly cloudy skies and highs near 73, with lows tonight settling into the mid-50s under cloudy periods. Tomorrow, we might see some rain, with highs in the mid-60s and east winds at 10. Rain continues tomorrow night, with around an inch and a half of accumulation expected, lows falling to the upper 50s, and east winds holding steady at 10.

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0: great news, everyone. We've all been waiting to hear the results from this, and it's finally in.
1: What?
0: It's Brooke and Jeffrey in the morning. Subscribe to our YouTube page, by the way, if you haven't. But the paint giant Sherwin Williams has just released the new color of the year.
2: Why do I legitimately look forward to it?
0: Yes. Who doesn't?
1: Such a lame thing.
0: Before I tell you, it's, quote, refreshing, restoring, and ready to make itself in Brooke's home.
1: Hey,
0: I'm talking about none other than the color celery green.
1: Brooke, I like that.
0: How excited are you about celery green?
1: I think it's a great shade.
0: Yes.
1: Honestly, it's vibrant. I think it just indicates life.
0: Oh.
3: I'm trying to think of celery green. Is it dark or light?
1: It's light.
3: Well,
1: it's light.
3: Lighter, right?
0: Sherwin Williams wants you to know it's much different than dark celery. And I'm going to show you the difference.
3: Oh, there is. Okay.
0: Here's dark celery.
1: Oh,
0: there's a photo
1: pretty.
0: For you.
3: I like it.
0: That celery that's been in your fridge for like 4 to 5 weeks. It's starting to turn.
1: Floppy. It's got a 70s vibe to dark celery.
0: Now,
3: it does.
0: Here's a picture of fresh celery color.
3: Wow, now that's bright.
1: It reminds me of the color that my entire high school was painted.
3: Oh, really? It's almost like a lime green.
1: I don't know if anyone had that kind of like hospital limey green color. They had buckets of it and they just kept painting the room.
0: I think that's just mold growing on the walls because they haven't cleaned it in a while. But I mean, do you think any other show in the entire country is talking about paint colors of the year?
1: Especially an audio show that you can't even see the color.
3: Yeah. I'm sorry. Paint drying is hot with the kids right now.
0: Yes, this is very visual. Again, subscribe to our YouTube for more hot content like this.
1: Yes.
0: And we're not even videotaping this segment. That's how good we are at our jobs.
1: Yes.
0: So once again, cheers to Sherwin Williams for making a bold choice on making celery the color of the year. Fresh, that is, not dark. Now, let's get to the shock collar question of the day and keep the freshness going with our own Digital Jake. Let's do it.
4: Well, on this day in 1983, Vanessa Williams made history when she became the first black woman ever to be crowned Miss America.
0: Wow.
1: Good job.
4: It was a huge milestone, a huge achievement. They gave her a crown, the sash, the flowers.
1: Yeah.
4: And then, less than a year later, they asked for it all back.
1: Yeah.
4: After a little scandal leaked to the public.
3: What scandal?
1: Oh, it was like super minor.
4: Well, you know, that's baseball for you.
1: Yeah.
4: Still, Vanessa's whoopsie daisy isn't even close to the strangest thing that's happened during the competition.
1: Uh-oh.
4: And that's why today we're digging through the sequins, the sashes, and oddest moments from Miss America history during a special pageant pandemonium edition of Plenty of 20. Here's how it works. You say a number 1, 2, all the way up to 20. I'll give you a question about the strange history of Miss America. Just answer correctly and you can stay in the game.
1: Okay.
4: We'll start with the woman who almost won her high school pageant using her talent, texting while blindfolded.
1: It's
4: Alexis.
3: She didn't get one word wrong.
5: 11.
4: Alexis, what animal got permanently banned from the Miss America talent competition after one basically fell into the orchestra pit?
3: Oh, no. God.
4: Here we go. Is it A, a pig, B, a horse, C, a seal, or D, a dog in a wheelchair?
3: I want the dog to win the whole pageant.
1: So sad.
3: Give him the sash.
2: But if a horse, it feels like would injure people.
5: Yeah. I'm going to go a pig just because it's
4: you
5: the smallest.
4: You sound so confident.
5: I don't know.
3: That makes sense, though.
1: I think that was a Miss Arkansas talent.
0: Yeah, yeah. That's fair.
4: Show me pig. That's incorrect. It was B, a horse.
1: Oh, God.
3: Really?
4: In 1949, Miss Montana Carol Fraser attempting to do a handstand on a horse when it veered to the left on stage and went to the orchestra pit. From that point on, all animal acts were banned. We're 0-1. We're talking Miss America oddities and unusuals. And Brooke, it's your turn. 11's off the board.
1: I'm built for this. Let's go. Give me 12.
4: All right. In 1969, what unusual talent did one Miss America contestant perform that surprised both the judges and the audience, helping her win the crown?
1: Huh.
4: Was it A, competitive yodeling while riding a unicycle? Heating up a full Thanksgiving dinner with a hairdryer?
1: Oh, wow.
3: Oh, my God. This lady's, like, attracting me.
4: C, perfectly imitating the sound of a rotary phone with her mouth and armpit?
1: Hey!
0: Oh my God, Jose.
4: Or D, jumping on a trampoline.
1: Oh my God.
3: You know that's all I want to do.
1: Oh my God. I think that it was probably a panel full of men that were the judges, and it went lowest common denominator, jumping on a trampoline.
3: No, that'll be right.
0: Men do make good judges, yeah.
4: Uh-oh. Rick says jumping on a trampoline, and she's right.
3: Oh my God.
4: Judith Ford was a junior national trampoline champion and won Miss America in 1969.
3: Okay. You guys can't be subtle.
1: Yeah.
0: She was the best at it.
4: I'd have to see her act before I pass judgment. Jose, it's your turn. Brooks got hers right. Alexis got hers wrong. So how about a number from you?
3: Let's go 10.
4: In 1982, a Miss America contestant won while wearing a gown made entirely from what?
1: Ooh.
4: A, aluminum foil. B, her grandma's tablecloth. C, bubble wrap. Whoa. Or D, Chipotle napkin.
3: Oh, it's all brown. Bubble wrap, again, though, going with the misogynistic angle, you can kind of see through it, but you can't. I think I'm going to go with the dude judges and say bubble wrap.
4: No. Jose thinks the dress was made of bubble wrap.
3: No,
4: I'm sorry. It was grandma's tablecloth.
1: That's cute.
4: Elizabeth Ward, Miss America 1982, wore a gown she sewed together using her grandmother's lace tablecloth.
3: Oh, now that's sweet.
0: But there's a little ambrosia salad stain on it, too.
4: Oh, God. All right.
1: There's mustard from our family potluck.
4: Jeffrey, it's your turn. 10, 11, and 12 are off the board.
0: I'll go 8.
4: All righty. In 1940, the Miss America pageant was basically an entire festival.
1: Oof.
4: Along with the actual beauty competition, which of these events were really part of the Miss America festivities? Was it A baby parade? B, a husband carrying contest. C, a Miss America pie eating contest.
1: Yeah.
4: Or D, a Miss America pickle jar opening contest.
0: Okay. So the pickle jar opening contest. It would be such a struggle for, I feel like, all the contestants. You wouldn't want to watch that.
1: Well, and their hands are so moisturized, I'm sure, because they've been taking care of their, you know, skin.
0: Husband carrying contest, that's anti-Miss America. Mm. They're not ready to have husbands yet.
3: They're
0: all bachelorettes.
1: There is a Mrs. America contest.
4: Well, not now, Brooks.
0: Same deal. They're not ready to have babies yet. Give me Miss America sloppy pie eating contest.
4: Sloppy pie eating contest. That's very incorrect. Terribly wrong answer, Jeffrey. It was a baby parade. Little ones were put in elaborately decorated carriages like floats at the Macy's Day Parade while fireworks went off to celebrate Miss America.
1: Yeah.
4: Just don't bring your stage horse near the fireworks.
1: Yeah.
4: After this math, Brooke is the Miss America of today.
1: That's right.
4: Wow. Plenty of 20.
0: Here she is, Miss America winner for the shock collar question of the day. Brooke Fox gets to choose who gets shocked. And they're going to be singing the Miss United States song by William Shatner for Miss Congeniality.
1: I mean, there's nobody better suited than Jeffrey for that.
0: I love that.
1: I mean, how you are not an announcer for pageants is beyond me.
0: From sea to shining sea, like Lady Liberty, she reigns over all. She sees. She's beauty.
3: He's literally pointing at Brooke while he's singing this.
1: How I don't have a sash, I'm not sure.
0: Let's get you a bubble wrap dress and then we'll be good. That's your shock collar question of the day. Phone tap's coming up right after this.
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0: Brooke and Jeffrey in the morning, and we get a lot of requests coming in for phone taps.
1: Yeah.
0: Most of the time, people are just like, hey, here's my person. Do whatever you want. Uh-huh. I don't have any ideas.
3: That is so true. People are always like, hey, get my dad. We're like, ooh, what's the idea? They're like, oh, I don't know.
0: Yeah, I don't know.
3: Well, then help.
0: He usually doesn't answer his phone. So. Yeah. But I'm sure you can get him.
3: Yeah,
0: but not today. We received an email from a woman named Naomi who works at a family fun center. And she was cleaning up after a kid's birthday party recently and witnessed her manager eating a slice of leftover cake that the family didn't take home.
3: Ooh. Oh,
0: so
3: man.
0: She thought it'd be hilarious if the mom pretended to call and ask for the rest of the cake.
3: No! Oh, no! I'm so uncomfortable.
0: That's what we did. You can hear the manager squirm in your phone tap right after this.

0: say.
1: Hello, this is Family Fun Center. This is Jordan.
2: Oh, hi, Jordan. This is Tina. I was in earlier for my daughter's birthday party.
1: Hi, Tina.
2: Yeah, I'm so sorry. I hate to ask this, but could you put me on with a manager?
1: Oh, I am actually the manager. Is there anything that I can help you with today?
2: Oh, that's fantastic. Yes. So, first of all, we had the best time. My daughter was just thrilled.
1: Oh, great. I'm so happy to hear that.
2: Yeah. But with all the presents and everything trying to get out of there, I'm such a bonehead. I forgot the most important thing.
1: Of course. What did you forget?
2: The rest of the cake. I know, that's so silly.
1: Oh, you know, we actually don't keep the cakes.
2: Oh, no.
1: When people leave.
2: This is just a few hours ago. It's a beautiful cake. Little chocolate ganache over the top, covered in Cool Whip. The kids just love it. It's an old family recipe.
1: Mm-hmm. Ma'am, we have 20 to 30 birthdays a day here.

0: It's
1: Oh,
0: really
1: wow.
0: hard to
1: Wow.
0: keep track of every cake here, but I can check for you.
1: Oh, now you're gonna go see, huh? Because maybe you already saw. Oh, no.
0: Excuse me, I'm actually not quite sure what you mean.
1: This isn't the first time I called. I actually called earlier and I did speak with an employee who's going to go unnamed.
0: Okay.
1: Yeah, she told me she witnessed it.
0: I'm sorry, I'm not quite sure what did she witness?
1: She witnessed you sample the cake in the back at your desk.
0: I'm not.
1: My daughter's cake.
0: But normally our policy is to not keep the
1: Jordan,
0: cake.
1: I'm not upset. I'm not upset. I know how delicious that thing looked. All I'm asking is that in 20 minutes I can come down and get the rest of it.
0: Unfortunately, we don't have that cake anymore, ma'am. I'm very sorry.
1: Oh, you do know the cake I'm talking about now, huh?
0: I really don't know what to say to that. I'm sorry. I don't really know.
1: Having a hard time thinking, coming down from a sugar rush, maybe.
0: Listen, I understand that you're clearly frustrated, but I don't really know how I can help you at this point. And, I don't want to downplay this at all. I truly don't, but it is just a cake.
1: Oh, just a cake, huh? Why don't you tell that to my daughter's grandma?
0: Ma'am, please.
1: I didn't want to tell you this, but the doctor said that she has 24 hours, and tonight was going to be a special celebration where she finally got that last piece of the family recipe. It's okay. I could just maybe go get her a store-bought cupcake. I mean, that would be the same, right?
0: Ma'am,
1: I'd
0: if you're
1: probably die earlier with that.
0: trying to make me feel guilty here, you're doing a very good job.
1: I mean, if it was more than 24 hours, I'd probably have time to make another cake, but somebody ate it.
0: I am.
1: Actually, you did. You can just say it finally.
0: Okay, ma'am. I'll say I didn't know everything that was surrounding the situation of this cake, and people leave cakes here all the
1: I
0: time,
1: bet.
0: and they don't come back, and they don't call for it. Maybe I sampled it a little bit, but unfortunately, we don't have that cake anymore. It's no longer here.
1: How did it taste?
0: It was delicious. So I'm very sorry to hear about, everything that's going
1: You
0: on.
1: did take the cake.
0: Yes, ma'am, sure. It was a small piece of like
1: It was more than a small piece, let's be honest, because I know all the
0: okay.
1: details. Do you want to know how I know them?
0: Well, you did say an employee told you, so I'm sure that.
1: You know, it's not just any employee. It was actually Naomi, because she's the one that set you up for this prank phone call.
0: Wait, what do you mean?
1: This is actually Brooke from the radio show, Brooke and Jeffrey in the Morning, and she told us that she saw you eating some cake in the back.
0: Oh my God. Okay,
1: And I'm not the
0: well,
1: mom. I mean,
0: okay.
1: I am a mom, but not that mom.
0: People come in with cakes all the time, and I just was not expecting that. That really just, oh my gosh, I am going to make sure I never have a slice of cake ever again.
1: I would call this the icing on the cake, no?
0: Yeah, I guess so.

0: They say people do stupid things in the name of love.
1: Oh, isn't that true, Jeff?
0: But normally, that's referring to after you've been dating them for a while. Mm-hmm. And you say something crazy or chop off a body part and mail it to them, Vincent Van Gogh style.
2: Dang! Hey, would that fly nowadays?
1: I mean, just one ear.
0: Yeah, you know? Might as well try. But one of our listeners admits she did something stupid just to meet a guy.
1: Oh.
0: Was it her idea? No. Mm. Oh. Was it embarrassing? Yes.
2: Oh.
0: Was it effective in getting the guy's attention? I guess you'll have to find out when you hear what she did in your brand new second date update.

0: I want to ask Alexis a dating question.
1: Oh, no.
0: But I know that she would never do this, so I'll ask a more uninhibited person. Mm. Brooke, your single days, if there was a cute guy, how many times would you attempt to get his attention before you finally gave up and settled for his dad?
1: Oh. Oh.
0: What's the maximum number of times that you would go in?
1: I'm not a subtle person, so normally I would just approach the dude and start chatting with them, and then if they push me off, then I move on to the next
2: physically
1: dude.
2: If the
1: next dude at the bar happened to be his dad, then so be it.
0: You're a one strike and it's done type of policy.
1: I take the hint.
2: Yeah, that's the best way to put
0: it. You're different than one of our listeners who admits that she had to try multiple times to get a cute guy's attention until it finally worked.
1: Oh.
0: So maybe we can all learn a lesson from her. Her name is Angie. So Angie, welcome to the show.
3: Hi, thank you.
1: It sounds like you're a more subtle lady than I.
2: Or she's not. We're idiots. More like, thirsty. You really got to spell stuff out for us.
0: Yeah, we don't know anything about this guy or how you met him, so tell us the whole story. Like, what's his name?
3: His name is Jason, and I met him, like, just out at the bars with my friend a little while ago.
1: Okay.
0: Okay, and was his father with him, too, or was it just, like, a guy's night?
3: It was a girl's night for me. I was there with a bunch of my girlfriends, but he was just there with, like, one other buddy of his.
1: Oh, man.
0: So you saw Jason come into the bar, or how did it work?
3: Yeah, I, like, noticed him come in, and when he did, I turned to my girlfriends, and I was like, oh, my gosh, he's so cute. They were, like, giving me suggestions on what I should do. So they were like, go order a drink, like, over near where they're at the bar.
2: Maybe, like, if you can catch his eye.
1: Yeah, you can get a free drink.
2: That's what I mean.
1: Yeah,
2: that's what I mean.
0: A lot of options for you, okay.
3: So I went up and I ordered, like, right next to him, and I even, like, bumped into him so that I could apologize.
2: Oh, my gosh.
3: Yeah.
1: I mean, I would guess, I don't know because I'm not a dude, but I would guess that no matter what, he'd be flattered by all of this, right?
2: Oh, yeah.
3: Well, I would think so, but I guess he thought it really was an accident.
1: Or he's not single. Like, you don't know that some random person across the bar is single.
0: Okay, so that was strike number one, the attempt that didn't work.
3: So I went back to my friends and I was like, well, I guess he's not interested.
0: I did all the what you said. I went to order a drink. I bumped him from behind, made him spill everywhere.
2: Girl,
0: nothing's working.
2: Get in a line. All of us bump into him.
0: Yeah.
2: One after another.
0: Okay. So what was your next try?
3: Okay. So their next suggestion was like to go back up when I finished my drink and order another one. But this time order like next to his friend and start talking to his friend to see if I could make him jealous.
2: Okay.
1: Oh, you make him jealous. What are your girlfriends saying? Like, it sounds like an empty bar and you're the only one going.
4: The empty bar visual does not help.
2: After like the third time, they're like, this girl has a drinking
0: problem.
2: She can only order by us.
3: Well, the second time the friend actually did start talking to me, but then I started to feel like he was interested in me.
1: Backfiring.
3: Yeah.
0: But maybe that would have made him a little bit more jealous if you had started making out with his friend.
2: No.
0: And then.
3: Well, I don't want to get in this situation where I'm breaking bro code, you know?
2: Yeah, okay. Totally. You're thinking right, actually. I like this.
0: I mean, at what point do you ever get to a conversation with him, or does that even happen?
3: Yeah, we're getting there. So I go back to the table and I'm like, okay, I really think he's like, doesn't care. And I'm drinking my drink and I'm getting a little tipsy because I drank the first one a little fast. Yeah. And then they were like, okay, this is a dumb idea, but we think you should go up and fall.
1: Fall?
3: Oh, like pretend to trip and fall next to him.
1: Why are not any of your girlfriends just walking up for you and saying, look at that cute girl. She likes you.
2: Yeah,
0: No. Have 20 drinks and fall in front of him. Then he'll love you.
3: I'm not saying it was the best idea, but it was the one we came up with.
1: Oh,
0: okay.
2: Here we go.
3: So I did that. And
0: so did he notice you then?
1: Or did he turn back around and just keep drinking while you're on the floor?
3: No, that time it worked. He noticed and he like got up and helped me up.
0: Hey.
2: I was going to ask if he helped you.
0: What a hero.
3: Yeah, he did. He did.
0: Okay. He's a good guy.
2: All right. So now this is your in. What do you say? What was your line?
3: I was like, oh, sorry. I think I'm just a little bit tipsy. Like, I really need to sit down. Would you mind, like, walking me to a table?
2: He
3: sat down with me just to, like, make sure I was okay. And we ended up talking for, like, 30 minutes.
2: Oh.
3: And by the end, we, like, had exchanged numbers. And I was like, yeah, I'm free next Friday. And he was like, okay, cool. I'll like, text you.
2: Oh, my gosh.
1: Oh, wow.
2: Falling worked?
3: Well, I thought it did, but then I never got a call.
2: That's where we are now.
1: I still think that he could be in a relationship.
2: No, you're right. Yeah. You know? He could have just done it to get her out of his way, and yeah. he's never going to
4: answer
2: that.
4: She said she was a drunk girl falling in the bar.
1: Yeah. Yeah. Yeah.
0: Brooke, do you give out your numbers to guys who ask for it drunkenly just out of kindness?
1: No.
2: If no. you're so, drunk, text right now, Brooke.
4: I mean, it's so easy to block a number. Why not?
2: That's yeah. true.
1: I just think that if he's like in a new relationship or something and whatever.
2: No, you're right.
1: And he's he doesn't
2: like,
1: call back.
2: Yeah, okay. That's a good point.
0: And
2: he
0: sorry.
2: Could just be getting rid of you.
0: How long did you say it's been since this bar interaction?
3: I think it's been like a week and a half.
2: Still hazy.
1: Still hazy.
2: She may yeah. have got a concussion when she fell.
0: Right, that hangover plus the bruising. You needed time to get yourself back together. So
3: yeah.
0: we will get ourselves together. We'll come back. We'll call Jason for you, and we'll try to get you your second date update, even if we have to try 300, 400, 700 times to get him on the phone. We'll
2: do it. He's willing to fall down.
0: Yeah, one of us will right after this. Hold on.

0: there's a reason they call it falling in love.
1: Oh.
0: Because sometimes you literally have to fall down in a bar to get a guy's attention.
1: Wow.
0: And that's what our listener Angie did on purpose to strike up a conversation with a guy named Jason.
2: And it worked. Like, I'm laughing, yeah. But it worked.
0: It did. It was actually her friend's idea to fake a tumble, but it ended up starting the connection. He helped her up. They sat together for a while, just chatting and getting to know each other and checking for concussion symptoms.
1: Wow. Let me check your pupils one more time.
0: So romantic. But after they exchanged numbers, there's really been no contact between Angie and Jason.
1: God, he hasn't even called to check up on her.
0: I know. What a jerk. And here's the thing. My plan going into this is not to tell him that the fall was just a ruse designed to get his attention.
1: Duh, Jeff.
0: Okay. I like being on the same page with you about this stuff.
1: Yes.
0: Okay?
2: Yeah, bro.
3: Nobody was going to mention it.
2: Yeah.
0: I'm just clarifying.
1: I know, but it's weird that you have to even say it out loud.
0: Angie, are you okay with us not bringing up that it was done on purpose?
4: I didn't even think that was an option.
1: Yeah, it wasn't. See? It wasn't. All don't the, worry.
0: Okay. Well, all the options are on the table. It's good that we're all on the same page, though, that we're not going to say that.
4: Yes.
0: You're not still hung up on one of your ex-boyfriends, right? Because I won't bring that up either.
2: You'll bring anything
4: no.
2: up.
0: Okay. You're really lucky that I'm the one driving the car on this one. Because we're going to stay right in between those two lanes.
3: I'm close to crashing into your car.
2: Yeah, I don't know what's
1: Jeff's
2: going
1: like,
2: on.
1: So should we bring up childhood traumas now?
3: Yeah.
0: Or... We always can.
4: Only if I get a second date.
0: Okay.
1: Yeah.
0: Okay. That's a good stipulation. Yeah. Wow. I'm just going to.
1: It's shocking that people still call in for our help.
2: I know. It's got to be entertaining.
1: Yeah.
0: We just know how to do this. Okay. Uh-huh. I'm going to dial Jason. Let's see if he answers. Here we go.
5: Hello.
0: Hey, is this Jason?
5: This is him. Who's this?
0: Hey, man. We're actually a radio show called Brooke and Jeffrey in the Morning.
1: Hey, Jason. Welcome to the show.
0: I'm Jeff.
1: Yes.
2: He's not Jason.
1: So strong,
0: of
1: Jeff.
0: Of Brooke and Jeffrey.
1: Yeah.
0: Hello?
5: Yeah.
0: Oh, okay, thanks.
2: Hung up.
1: Hey, Jason.
0: My bad. Let me just tell you what we're calling about, because this is a segment we do called a Second Date Update. We're trying to help out one of our listeners get in touch with you after you met recently at a bar.
5: Okay.
0: A girl named Angie.
1: Yeah, there was never any real first date. Mm.
0: Yeah, you like helped her.
5: I helped her get up off of the ground. Yeah.
0: Right.
3: Yes, that girl.
0: That's the one.
1: All right, ground girl.
2: Yay. No, don't call her ground girl. That doesn't sound right.
0: We're just calling her Angie because that's her name. And we know you didn't hang out for too long, but there was a little bit of a connection, romantically maybe, between the two of you that night? Maybe a little bit of a spark?
1: Wait, did you
2: flirty?
1: Just laugh?
5: Yeah, I did laugh a little bit there.
0: Okay.
1: Oh, like a good laugh?
0: Yeah. Why are you laughing?
2: Romantic laugh?
1: Yeah.
5: Yeah, I don't know about having a romantic connection there.
0: Okay, well, maybe that was a little bit strong, but she felt like that you guys were
1: there
0: hitting it off,
1: something.
0: And there could be, and you exchanged numbers. She's a little bit confused that afterwards you haven't reached out to her at all.
5: I don't know what she remembers.
1: Oh.
2: She mentioned she had a couple drinks.
0: Yeah.
1: What did she do?
5: Well, she fell.
1: Well, I know that part.
0: Yeah, we heard that.
1: I'm talking about, it sounds like something embarrassing happened. Or
2: that is embarrassing, Brooke.
1: Well,
2: to most people. Brooke's like, I do that every time I walk in a restaurant.
0: Was there more than the falling?
2: Yeah.
5: You know what it was? She was interested in me, and that's interesting. So I was asking her questions about herself because I was open to the possibility.
1: Oh,
0: okay.
1: Okay.
0: There you go. So, I mean, it sounds like something changed your mind.
5: Yeah.
1: Oh, no.
5: When I asked her, what makes you laugh?
1: Yeah.
5: It took her a while to think of the answer.
1: Well, that's a hard question.
3: I wouldn't even know what to answer.
2: Yeah.
5: Yeah, but I was helping her. I was giving her suggestions, different movies, TV shows.
1: Okay.
2: Oh, just like list anything.
0: Yeah. And what did she say?
5: Well, what makes her laugh is videos of little children falling down and getting hurt.
0: Okay.
2: Sorry.
3: Isn't that what America's Funniest Home Videos used
2: to
3: be?
2: Yeah. One of the best Instagram pages is called The Kids Getting Hurt.
0: Yeah.
2: But not really hurt.
1: Was that a red flag to you?
5: Yeah, that's a pretty strong red flag.
1: Oh. And maybe she was trying to be funny because she had just fallen down, right?
0: Brooklyn, let's not make excuses for her. Let's hear what is it about children falling down that's so off-putting.
5: It wasn't just that she said, yeah, sometimes on Instagram I might see videos of kids falling down. It was that she had saved in her phone compilation.
2: Oh, wait.
5: And anytime she's got a bad day or had a long day, she comes home and opens these videos of kids falling down.
1: Come on, okay. I am a mother and two, and I approve.
0: Jason, why is that like a big red flag to you that she finds humor in children falling?
2: It's so kids getting hurt.
5: It's not one video. It's not a couple of videos. She has dozens of videos.
1: Okay.
2: Oh, wow.
1: Did you give the videos a chance? Did you watch any yourself?
3: Oh, yay.
5: Yeah, I mean, she was trying to show them to me, but she couldn't get to them wherever they were. She had a head injury.
0: From falling.
2: She's laughing, trying to find them even.
1: I think she was more drunk than concussed. Also, it sounds like.
0: Well, yeah.

0: awkward.
1: Yeah, but why do you have so many of them? You told me you have over 100 videos.
2: Whoa.
0: I mean, I just, if I see one and it makes me laugh, I save it for a bad day. And I just, like, I don't know, they build up. It's not like I've been, that's the only thing I collect. It's just, like, one of the things that I will save.
1: Yeah, but that's different than what you told me. You told me the only thing you save are videos of them falling. You even said kids falling downstairs cracks you up the most.
3: Oh, wait a minute. That's a gauge.
2: That is such a niche genre.
0: Yeah. I mean, you asked me what made me laugh, and I told you, and now you're being super judgy about it.
1: Well, I wasn't going to call back a monster who sits at home watching these videos.
4: Monster.
2: Jason, you are not sounding very funny right now.
0: No. Don't knock it till you try it. You wouldn't even watch one, so how do you know?
3: That's true, dude. Yeah. You should go to their page. Go follow it.
0: Like, I have this video of this little kid in his little ranger car, and he, like, drives into, like, this little ravine, and he, you know what I mean? Like, it's so funny.
1: Okay. Driving a monster truck into a ravine. That's sick.
2: Oh, come on.
0: I think I have my answer here.
4: Yeah, I mean,
3: just
4: to be, you know, totally fair on this, we do need to offer, Jason, we would send you on an official first date with Angie, and we would pay for it if you're willing to give her a chance.
1: Yeah, I don't think we're going to get along very well.
2: Okay.
4: Yeah. Wow. I mean, what makes you laugh?
1: Oh, I like classic clowns from the 70s.
4: Clowns from the 70s?
2: 1970s clowns?
0: You mean those things that terrorize children?
3: Yeah.
4: I mean, look, maybe you guys have more in common than you realize, Jason.
2: I mean, there is a lot of slapstick in clown work.
4: You see a kid get squirted in the face with a flower?
1: Those aren't true clowns. That's sort of the downfall of
4: All right. You know what?
2: Sounds like you like the French clown. Yeah, okay.
4: Well, if this whole thing is finished and you two aren't going to be going out, then I'm just going to come out and say it. Just so you know, Jason, Angie really is into falling. Not just kids falling, but adults too. Because she orchestrated the whole falling thing just to meet you.
2: Why would you do that?
1: What?
4: Well, it's over. He's already said that he's not into it.
2: What point are you trying to make?
4: I'm just saying, she's really liking falling. That's her love language.
1: That just adds another layer of weird to the whole thing.
2: Jeff, don't say that.
4: What?
2: God.
3: It got you two together for a little
5: bit. She's the one who listened to our show, Jeff.
2: Yeah.
4: Okay, let's bring Angie, a child in here and have them fall over to get you back on my side.
0: I don't mind. I'm not interested in him anymore anyway. So, yeah, I fell for you, and I regret it.
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7: 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And some severe weather may be heading our way tomorrow night into Saturday.
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4: Today brings mostly cloudy skies and highs near 73, with lows tonight settling into the mid-50s under cloudy periods. Tomorrow, we might see some rain, with highs in the mid-60s and east winds at 10. Rain continues tomorrow night, with around 1.5 inches of accumulation expected, lows falling to the upper 50s, and east winds holding steady at 10.
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0: I feel like whenever we talk about Brooke's wedding, most people mention the camel
1: her husband
0: was forced to ride down Main Street of her town.
1: He wasn't forced. He was just severely peer pressured.
2: It wasn't his idea.
0: Okay, semantics, yeah. Well, one bride has a different memorable moment from her wedding day that everybody talks about for all the wrong reasons. The bride, groom, and guests all thought they knew who was to blame.
1: What?
0: Until now, years later, a bridesmaid is coming forward to tell the shocking truth about what really happened in a brand new mass speaker coming up at 7:10.
1: And for the record, my husband blames my mom for the camel.
0: Okay.

0: You don't know me.
1: A confession I can't take back.
0: I am
1: the Masked Speaker.
2: Text to 78592 says, I've been shopping at my favorite grocery store for 20 years, but they just did a major renovation and moved everything around.
3: Oh, God, I hate that.
2: I've actually cried in the store a couple times because I couldn't find items where they normally were.
3: Where's the bread?
4: The tortillas.
5: I know. Now I have to buy all this new stuff I'm walking by.
2: Yeah, well, listen, we can't help you find where they put the new cereal aisle.
5: Darn.
2: We can help you confess your secrets right here on the Masked Speaker and keep you anonymous for the experience, like with today's caller who wants to come clean using Jennifer as her fake identity. So, Jennifer, welcome to the show.
6: Hi, guys. Thanks so much for having me.
3: Gosh, I hope you're not lost in the frozen section.
6: Not anymore. I escaped. Okay.
2: We're ready to hear whatever your confession is. Voice changer is on. You are the Masked Speaker. Whenever you're ready, let's hear it.
6: Okay, so a few years ago, I was a bridesmaid at my friend's wedding, right?
3: Mm-hmm.
6: And
3: okay.
6: The week leading up to the wedding, we had like a little girls' night with all the bridesmaids over at the bride's house. We were all hanging out. You know, we were drinking. We were getting a little tipsy. It was so much fun.
5: Yeah, sounds perfect.
6: Right. Like, we got let loose a little bit before, right?
5: Yeah, right. But just a little bit.
2: Just to practice how the kiss is going to go between you guys up on the altar. How are you going to do it? Show me.
6: Yeah.
3: That's exactly what happens at every girl party ever, Jeff.
2: I knew it.
3: It's just so fun. Yeah. Right after that.
2: That sounds like fun, Jennifer.
6: Yeah, exactly. And at some point, I don't even remember how this came up, but at some point we told the bride, like, oh my gosh, go put your dress on. Like, let's see it. So she went to put her dress on and she was showing it off and it's so beautiful. And at some point we kind of all decided that, like, oh my gosh, it would be so much fun if we each took a turn, like, trying the dress on.
5: Ooh. Oh. Is that a thing?
3: No.
5: It's not
2: no.
3: I'm going to tell you.
7: I would not want to be near my friend's wedding.
3: The bride was okay with that?
6: I mean, yes. She's like, oh my gosh, that would be so much fun. Yeah. Like, so we each kind of took our turn. Like, we'd go into the bathroom, we'd put the dress on and walk out and do like big reveal, right? Yeah.
2: Okay.
3: It's like the sisterhood of the traveling pants, but with a bridal gown.
2: Traveling pants.
7: Okay. Yeah. Made to fit one person.
6: So my turn comes up, right? I go in the bathroom, I put the dress on, and like, I walk out and everyone's like, oh my God, right? It's so sweet. And then afterwards, I'm going to the bathroom, I'm taking it off. And as I'm taking the dress off, I hear just the tiniest little, like, ripping sound.
5: No.
3: Oh, girl. That's... It was going to be somebody.
7: Yeah.
5: I didn't think of that.
7: I feel like it's not meant to be on and off that many times.
5: Mm-hmm. It's like a custom dress.
6: Definitely not.
2: It's like one of those one-wear things, like one-time wear, then you throw it away.
3: No. They're very well made, but they're very much altered to fit exactly one person's body.
6: Right. So I get the dress off and I like immediately start like looking over the whole thing. I'm like, oh my God, what just ripped on this dress?
3: Yeah.
6: And I didn't see anything. So I'm like turning the whole thing inside out and it looks totally fine.
5: Okay.
6: So I don't say anything because I don't want to like freak her out.
5: Right. Yeah. For no reason.
6: So she puts the dress back in the garment bag and we all go to sleep. Right. And then a few days later, the wedding day comes. Mm-hmm. She puts the dress on in the morning, but there's no issues. Right.
3: Okay.
6: We do all the photos before the ceremony.
3: Okay.
6: The ceremony happens. Everything is great. Literally no problem. Like, oh my gosh.
5: This is so much better.
2: Okay.
3: This is the worst confession we've ever heard.
2: Yeah. Yeah. Nothing bad happened.
5: I thought it was going to be like, I do. And then the whole draft just rips out.
3: Like tearaway pants.
2: Unless we haven't gotten to it.
6: Well, so the reception happens, and then the bride and groom are going to give their speeches.
3: Yeah.
6: So she goes up, and she's got the microphone. She's giving her speech, and she's such a sweetie. She's very animated, right? And so she, like, she's talking with her hands, and she's moving around. And as she, like, points out to somebody in the audience, the shoulder strap of her dress just completely rips. Yeah. And as soon as the shoulder strap rips, the whole side of her dress slides all the way down and she basically flashes the entire reception.
5: Oh no, it splits open.
2: Best wedding ever.
6: I mean, like, everybody obviously like gasps, right?
5: Yeah.
6: And she immediately like tries to fix it and then we all rush over to help her out, right? And I mean, I am secretly mortified.
5: Blaming yourself.
6: Exactly, because as soon as that strap broke, I knew that was what I must have heard in the bathroom when I was trying it on. It must have just, like, partially torn when I tried it on, and then, like, just kind of slowly, like, unraveled throughout the course of the wedding day.
2: Oh, no.
6: But at this point, I'm like, should I even say anything at this point?
3: Because it's not going to change anything.
2: Yeah, you totally should have got up on stage and been like, hey, that was my fault. I ripped the dress.
5: I sabotaged
2: it. I did it, everyone.
7: I think everyone would just have the same reaction to that. It's like, why would you put on the dress?
2: Oh, God.
3: Were they able to stitch it up and she was able to wear it for the rest of the night?
5: Did she have another dress?
6: Oh, yeah. We have the bride emergency kit, obviously. So it's got a safety pin. It's got needle and thread.
5: Okay.
2: Duct tape all around the dress.
7: You can see if you get a strap.
6: And so the bride, we basically decide that, like, it must have been some of the alterations that the seamstress did that just, like, wasn't quite secured well enough.
2: Yeah. Let the seamstress take the fall for sure.
3: Yeah, that's right. Give her the bad Google review.
2: Yeah. Oh, man. So that is something that you've never confessed to the bride before?
6: I have never told her. That was years ago, and she still tells the story about her wedding day all the time. And every time she does, I am, like, mortified.
5: Yeah, are they still married, though? You didn't, like, curse their marriage.
6: No, they're still together.
5: Yay.
6: I think it might have been good luck, to be honest.
5: Hey,
2: they probably had the best wedding night of all time after that happened.
3: It's just like rain.
2: Yeah.
3: It's the same type of thing.
5: So now all brides should just tear their dress a little bit on their wedding day.
3: To make it rain.
2: Yeah, there we go.
3: Okay.
6: Just a little flashing moment at your reception makes for a very healthy marriage.
2: Well, good.
3: I mean, all those groomsmen got drunk and dropped their pants at some
2: point. It was all kosher. So we absolve you of your wedding day sins there, Jennifer.
6: Thank you so much for confessing.
2: And text in to 78592 if you have a confession you've been holding on to. We'll hide your identity, mask your voice, and make you our next mass speaker. We got your phone tap coming up right after this.

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1: Skee Ball, the one where you shoot a water gun at a target, the human crane, the giant wheel, VR games, dancing games, racing games, the one where you hang on a bar.
0: 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And you know what? 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
2: Columbia County authorities have arrested three on impaired driving charges stemming from three separate traffic stops over the past week. A man from Arizona was arrested for his third OWI, a Rio man on his fifth OWI offense. Meanwhile, a man from Illinois was arrested after the canine unit discovered drugs in his vehicle. The man charged with possession of narcotics, cocaine, and drug paraphernalia. It's an effort to keep impaired drivers off the roads. On average, one person was injured or killed in an impaired driving crash every 2.5 hours in the state last year. The future of the former UW-Platteville Baraboo Sauk County campus could be coming into focus. The UW left the premises this past spring due to financial issues and declining enrollment. What to do next with the property has been a hot topic since the UW announced it would be pulling out. Here's Sauk County Board Chair Tim McCumber.
3: The challenge is, if you look at the alternatives that are really kind of in front of us, they're very, very Baraboo-centric. And it may actually make sense for us to kind of have Baraboo take the lead. And we have a lot of Baraboo-based nonprofits wanting to use the facility. It benefits the city, but they don't benefit the county as a whole. We want to be able to support those things the best that we can, but at the same time, we have to be prudent. The budget dollars are tight for everybody. The county's no different.
2: No final decision has yet to be made. The DOT is planning ahead for some bridge improvement projects on the interstate in Juneau and Monroe counties, including over the Lemon Weir River in Mauston and New Lisbon, in addition to two other bridges in the vicinity of Mauston. A public involvement meeting slated for this fall. Construction could begin in 2031. And some severe weather could be heading our way tomorrow night into Saturday. Strong storms with heavy rains and brisk winds. Now you're up to date. I'm Tom Demeen, Magnum Media News.
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5: Today brings mostly cloudy skies and highs near 73, with lows tonight settling into the mid-50s under cloudy periods. Tomorrow, we might see some rain, with highs in the mid-60s and east winds at 10. Rain continues tomorrow night, with around 1.5 inches of accumulation expected, lows falling to the upper 50s, and east winds holding steady at 10.

0: It's Brooke and Jeffrey in the morning. 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
1: All right.
0: And some people say we're living in the golden age of TV.
1: Oh, my God. Seriously, there's, like, so many shows I can't even catch up on the good ones.
2: That's what, are they all good, or is it, like, garbage? Well, garbage is kind of good.
0: Yeah, that's the thing. Like, there's such a wide variety of choices now where you could literally watch 600 straight hours of people baking and murdering and renovating and dating and surviving different climates and still have 50,000 more options to watch.
1: I love that reality show that you said.
0: But what would happen if your favorite streaming service said, we're going to tell you what you watch now.
1: No.
0: I don't think you'd like it very much, because that's what we did to one woman. You'll hear how it goes in your phone tap right now.
3: Hello?
0: Hi, this is Scott Pettigrew calling from HBO Max Streaming. Is this Danielle?
3: Hi, yes, it is.
0: Hi, Danielle. I'm just calling to say thank you for renewing your subscription to our service.
3: You're welcome.
0: Yeah, we saw you did that a few days ago. We really appreciate it.
3: Can I ask what this is about?
0: Oh, yeah, of course. So, listen, while we wanted to say thank you and appreciate your loyalty to HBO, we are going to be making a few changes.
3: Okay, what kind of changes?
0: So, in order to promote some of our newer programming, we're capping viewership on some of our more popular stalwarts.
3: I don't really understand. What does that mean for me?
0: Well, so right now, just looking at your current viewing habits, the show Sex in the City has been, Well, that is quite a number that you've logged.
3: Yeah, it's my favorite show.
0: I can tell. It's 498 hours of watch time just since January 1st.
3: Wow, I didn't even know it was that much.
0: Yeah, apparently. Spend quite a bit of time on there. Which brings me to my next point. We are going to have to cap it at 500.
3: What?
0: Yeah, at 500 hours, we're going to have to cut it off, and you are at 498.
3: That's crazy. That's not usually how streaming services work.
0: I understand that, but we do want to encourage you to watch some of our newer programming. Like, for example, the sketch comedy series, Life Larry and the Pursuit of Unhappiness.
3: Okay. No, I don't want to watch that. The reason I have HBO is to watch Sex
0: in
3: the City.
0: Okay, well, hold on. I know you're saying that, but you haven't even seen it. I've got your viewing schedule right in front of me here.
3: Well, yeah. I mean, it just doesn't sound like my kind of show.
0: I don't think you understand. It's Larry David, but even older and angrier than before.
3: Excuse me, are you trying to tell me what I can and cannot watch? Because that's obviously crossing the line in customer service.
0: You know what? You're absolutely right. I can't tell you what to watch. But if we cut off your favorite shows, then maybe you have a little more wiggle room for a viewing adventure.
3: That's not okay. If you cut off my favorite shows, that's crazy. I'm on HBO, so I can watch Sex in the City.
0: I hear what you're saying, but would you rather watch House of the Dragon Season 3, or Miranda Has Another Apple Teeny and Swears Off Men Again?
3: Wow.
0: I mean, we've seen that. Let's broaden it out, right?
3: You don't have to make fun of Sex in the City, number one. And number two, yeah, that is what I want to watch.
0: I'm just saying that storyline has been repeated multiple times throughout all the seasons.
3: Mm-hmm. Okay, well, how about you leave Miranda the alone, do whatever she wants.
0: Well, she already does whatever she wants, and she seems to really be flailing with her life.
3: Stop.
0: You're obsessed with the show to a concerning degree, like a drug user on fentanyl. And I'm trying to pull you out of it.
3: Don't you dare try to compare this to me using drugs. Are you crazy?
0: I think you might be misunderstanding what I'm trying to say.
3: No, I think you might be misunderstanding what I'm saying. I am the customer. I paid for this.
0: No, I get that. I was just trying to use an analogy. And I know they don't have a lot of those in Sex in the City. I'm trying to paint them for you.
3: If you keep mocking my favorite show, I'm going to cancel my service.
0: Okay, you're acting like a real Charlotte right now, and I need you to channel your inner Samantha, because I'm trying
3: to
0: talk to you.
3: I'm not acting like a Charlotte. Look, I'm done. I'm not paying for it anymore. You guys.
0: Wow, okay.
3: Erase my number.
0: I can see I really touched a nerve here, and I didn't expect your friend Adeline to be quite this right about it, but apparently she was.
3: You don't know her.
0: Well, I guess you're right, I don't know her, but she did ask me to do this prank phone call on the radio on you, so.
3: What?
0: I'm acquainted with her?
3: What? What are you talking about?
4: You know, it's kind of like a Charlotte and Big relationship. They're not really friends, but they know about each other. And they help each other out when they need it. Like Adeline needed help pranking you.
3: Okay.
4: I don't know if that last one worked, but I'm trying to tell you that you're on the radio. My name is Jeff from Brooke and Jeffrey in the Morning. We're doing a phone tap on you.
3: God, I was so upset.
4: Adeline thought you would be. She said that you're totally addicted to that show and you literally won't watch anything else.
3: Yes, that is accurate. I was ready to fight, so.
4: I know. You're a little bit scary when it comes to it.
3: You know a lot about the show.
4: I'm really embarrassed that you said that.
3: Oh, my God.
4: But it is true. You're right. I do. I am a watcher.
3: Well, we should have a watch party sometime.
4: Of Life, Larry, and the Pursuit of Unhappiness? Yes, I'm in.
3: Oh, my God.

0: Well, this is probably a bad sign.
1: What?
0: Our digital producer's setting up cameras in the studio right now, and I don't know why.
2: Okay. A photo shoot?
0: Well, we're not doing a photo shoot. We're not scheduled to do any second date call or awkward thing.
2: Okay.
0: Brooke's makeup is, let's just say, taking a mini break right now.
1: No. But I put on red lipstick today. Thank you very much, Jeffrey.
0: I made my point. But apparently, whatever's about to happen is going to be up on our YouTube.
1: Okay.
0: At Brooke and Jeffrey.
2: Uh-oh.
0: So
1: maybe it'll be fun.
0: Yeah, well, sure.
2: Why don't we know about it?
0: I don't know. It's being kept a mystery. So get ready for whatever our producer is setting up. He's saying it's going to be a special mystery segment.
3: Don't like that. No.
2: Why?
0: That's never a good thing. We're going to find out coming up right after this.

0: This just in. Uh-oh. Summer's almost officially over.
1: Oh, don't say that.
2: Yeah.
0: It's come and gone so fast. It's Brooke and Jeffrey in the morning. And did we accomplish everything we wanted out of it?
3: No, not really.
0: I mean, did we have some vacation time? Sure.
2: Yeah.
0: Did we enjoy fireworks in July? Yeah, I guess.
2: Of course.
0: And speaking of fireworks, the summer of Cyclospora had things shooting everywhere.
3: Yeah.
0: Extremely memorable summer.
3: Yeah, so I guess we lost some weight.
0: Yeah.
2: No,
0: you
2: know?
0: But I do feel like there's one thing that we missed. And since the official end of summer is on Tuesday, we don't have a lot of time. We got to do this now.
3: What is it?
0: Are you ready to do a little You Wouldn't Dare Summertime Challenge?
1: It's not officially over.
0: We
1: did the Ash and Libby with his parents thing instead of the summer challenges.
0: That was just a personal crisis. That's not a summer challenge. What are your guys' thoughts? Did you think our producer would actually forget about this? We've been doing this for 6 years now, and we're not just going to take a summer off. And since technically it is still summer, we do have a little bit of time left. He wants to squeak it in there, and this one is going to be a little bit different. We're not filling each other's diapers with mayonnaise and doing sit-ups in a public park.
3: Yeah, I appreciate that.
0: We actually did that, and we should probably post a throwback video of it sometime.
2: It'll be worse than that.
3: It wasn't diapers. It was just our actual pants.
0: It felt like a diaper when we were done.
3: Better.
0: Yeah, and we're not having to do a fast food decathlon. We couldn't afford to do it even if we wanted to.
3: I did go back to Jack in the Box this summer.
0: You finally made it back.
3: I'm proud of you.
0: She got over the trauma. But no, this year, we're doing it right now. Right here in the studio.
1: Ashley!
3: Wait, how do we make that look fancy? It's Ashley.
1: Yeah.
3: Ashley looks cute.
0: Yeah. So here's what's happening. 4 mystery bowls are being brought in studio on a royal platter, and underneath each one is a mystery. I don't even know. I've not been brought in the loop on this. Ashton, our technical director, has been working on it with our producer.
3: And
0: he's the only one who knows what's inside each bowl.
3: I didn't want to hate you too, Ashton.
0: Ashton, tell us what's going on.
4: Well, something that all 4 of you have in common is that all of you are pet lovers.
2: Oh my God, we're eating cats and dogs.
0: Oh my God.
2: Open the bowl.
0: I have not had lunch yet, so let's do it.
4: So, to prove that your love for all animals, you are going to sample their food.
2: No, I'd rather eat the cat or the dog now.
4: And then you give us an extra fancy review where you talk like this, using pretentious words to describe your unique dining experience.
3: Do you think we can do that?
0: Oh, yeah. You sound so fancy.
4: I think you can, and I know you will, Alexis. So good luck.
1: This is what we've been reduced to, is eating pet food, Ashton. This was your big idea. This is as good as you could get. This is all the creativity you could deliver.
4: It's the end of summer, Brooke. I don't know what you want from me. So good luck, everyone. May the feast be ever in your favor.
0: Okay. Wow. So all the bowls have a number on top of it, and we each have to choose a number, and that's going to be our bowl that we're going to sample. We don't have to eat the whole thing, but we're not allowed to use our hands or shake it or try to figure out what's inside. So
2: just face down?
1: Like a dog.
3: Yeah.
0: Do it animal style.
2: Okay.
0: So, Alexis, you're going first. Oh. Pick your number.
1: Okay, number 3. How are you excited about this?
0: All right, Alexis, as you remove the covering off the top, Ashton will describe what your summertime meal is. And I've heard rumors that some are going to actually be worse than others. So take your top off. Open the bowl.
4: All right, Alexis, you are going to be eating duck, chicken, and quinoa flavored wet dog food.
1: No.
0: That sounds so good.
1: No.
0: You get that at like a French restaurant.
1: No.
3: Can you do it? Do you need something to puke?
1: Yeah, can we get like water?
2: Yeah, garbage.
1: It smells so bad.
0: All right, Alexis, try it.
3: Her hand is shaking.
1: How do dogs look forward to this? Oh my gosh, she ate it. Can I spit it out?
0: Okay, well, now remember, part of your challenge is to do the fancy food review for what flavors you're getting.
1: It's a British accent, right?
4: Sure.
0: Whatever you think is fancy.
1: It tastes like what it smells like. It tastes like disgusting.
2: Yeah.
5: We'll take that.
6: Like puke. Like if I ate food, threw it up, and then ate it again.
0: Oh, ate it again.
1: Which dog's life?
0: Yeah, put that on the bag. Okay. So Good point. You go.
6: Gross. All right.
0: Alexis has completed officially her summertime You Wouldn't Dare Challenge.
6: Yeah. Thank you. Ew, Ashton.
0: And I guess that means we're on to Brooke now. So Brooke,
1: I'm sweating. I'm like kind of queasy. I'm not even lying.
0: Okay, well, time to choose your number. Which bowl are you going to go for?
1: Four. It's looking at me.
6: Oh.
0: Okay.
1: God.
0: Ashton will tell us what's inside.
4: All right, Brooke. You chose number four. That is chicken flavored cat treats with a crunchy outside and a creamy inside.
5: Ooh. At least you got dry food. That is like
6: creamy inside though.
1: Oh my God.
6: No.
0: What?
1: You want me to eat this?
0: All right, let's do a countdown for Brooke. Here we go.
6: Okay.
0: Three, two, one.
6: Oh my God.
0: Oh, wow, the crunch.
5: At least you got the sound on the mic.
0: Oh, wow.
6: Oh,
0: ew. Oh, Brooke's spitting it out, too.
5: Is it creamy on the inside like what? It was advertised? Right.
6: Water doesn't help, I'm
0: really?
6: Warning you.
0: Let's do the fancy food review, Brooke.
4: And make sure to use three of those fancy
1: words. Shut up, Ashton! There is nothing transcendent or artisanal at all or refined about this disgusting bowl of rubbish.
5: Okay, so, I hear an accent.
0: I'm getting that she likes it.
1: That was my accent.
0: Okay. All right.
1: Rubbish. That is disgusting.
6: Was it creamy inside?
1: No, there was no cream.
6: Oh.
1: That was only hard.
0: Well, Brooke has completed her challenge, and wow, look at that. We are out of time.
1: You fed the bowl.
0: But
1: you too.
0: West. We are all done. But you know what?
6: Seriously?
0: Luckily for us, it's a two-part segment for our surprise You Wouldn't Dare Summertime Challenge.
1: Well, that for you is right.
0: Two more to come as we count down the final few days of summer. What's under the last two mystery bowls? We're about to find out, sample them, and give our fancy pet food reviews.
5: Management, if you're listening, cancel us. Right now, cancel the show.
0: We'll do it right after this.

0: God, I wish I had mayonnaise in my pants right now instead of this.
1: I do too.
2: You haven't even had to do it yet, Jeff.
0: Yes. It's Brooke and Jeffrey in the morning. Make sure to subscribe to our YouTube so you can actually watch this.
3: Oh, you're
0: going to want to be a part of it. But if you're just joining us, we're squeezing in a last second edition of our annual universally beloved segment, the You Wouldn't Dare Summertime Challenge.
1: One we've ever done.
3: Yeah.
1: Honestly. I would take Jack in the Box, triathlon, decathlon, whatever, all over again.
0: I mean, they're feeding us for free and we're complaining about
1: it. It's not for humans, Jeff.
0: But there's still about a week of summer that's left until it's officially over. So right now, for our challenge, we've got a bunch of bowls in front of us with mystery meals inside of them. Those meals are pet food meals, and our task is to sample one, then give it a fancy food review about what we just put in our mouth. And so far, Alexis has done a duck chicken quinoa wet dog food. Very, very fancy sounding.
1: Yeah.
0: Brooke, meanwhile, then did chicken-flavored cat treats with a crunchy outside and a gooey interior.
1: There was
3: so good, dude.
1: There was no cream.

0: name on the inside. No.
1: Well, now it is Jose's turn. Jose, it is time for your fancy pet food review. Which number bowl are you choosing?
2: I think I'm going to go 2.
0: Oh.
1: All right.
0: I'm nervous for you, Jose.
2: Yay. I'm just going to throw up immediately. Just not be nervous.
1: Let's grab bowl number 2 and put it in front of Jose. So we're going to remove the lid as Ashton tells us what is inside.
3: Jose, you picked number 2. You are going to be eating a quail, duck, and chicken dog jerky.
0: Ooh, oh, jerky.
1: Refined.
0: You love quail.
2: This was locked. Who locked the bowl?
0: They're all taped.
1: It's sealed in the flavor.
2: Oh my God, it smells like the foot of a dog expired.
0: Oh.
2: Like if a dog got gangrene.
1: Yeah, well, the stinkiest cheeses are usually the most flavorful. So I think that's a good sign. Jose, whenever you're ready, you can sample your dish. And then we'll hear your fancy food review.
4: Okay, so it's a hard jerky, right?
2: It's like a sticky one.
5: It's a sticky jerky.
2: It's got a little, it's not sticky, it's in the middle, it's moist.
1: Yeah. Ah, extra flavor.
2: Like, it's not.
5: Well, at least it's not dry. Mine was very dry.
4: Mine was mushy.
2: I'm procrastinating. Honestly, Alexis got the worst one, and that set the tone for me. Like, I am checked out of this.
1: Okay, but don't finish the whole thing. I want to try some of that when you're done.
2: Oh, see, how do you guys joke like that?
5: I don't know. One looks as bad as the rest of us.
1: It looks like normal jerky to me.
2: It's so good. It smells like fish food.
1: Okay, we'll do a count.
2: It smells like, you know what fish food smells like?
5: Yeah. Let me
4: Brooke, we want to smell more?
5: Yeah, that's
2: it. It's fish food.
1: I could see that going inside of me. Anyway.
2: What is it in?
1: So we need to do a countdown.
2: Oh my God, I want to know what's in it.
3: Quail, duck, and chicken.
4: Oh, does that make it better for you?
2: Actually, theoretically, it should taste pretty good.
1: Yeah, I could see you doing a food review on your page about this,
2: no,
1: Jose.
2: No, not on dog food. Well,
5: I mean, it's a place that hasn't been tapped.
2: Yeah. Niche market, actually. They do say if you want to go viral, niche.
1: Yeah, so here we go. This could be your future.
2: Oh, my God. Please don't go viral.
1: Here we go.
2: Don't
1: countdown
2: from like
1: 3. 3, 2, 1.
5: Oh, that's a big bite.
1: Oh, that's
5: you
1: good.
5: You did a big bite.
1: Oh,
2: I'm going to
1: I think he likes it.
2: Yeah. Oh, God.
5: Was that his fancy accent?
1: That was.
4: I heard it.
2: It's like a flavor changer. It's a mystery. Whatever that is also isn't good.
1: Okay.
2: These are expired.
1: Jose, can I get a taste of that a little bit, too?
2: No!
1: I just want to get a nibble.
4: Jeff!
2: No one's going to taste it.
1: Wow, that's wasteful.
2: Weirdo.
1: Okay. How would you describe this in your fanciest review?
6: It tastes ethereally like garbage. Odoriferously trash. And sumptuously
4: Oh,
2: can I say that?
1: I think in England that means something else. So it's probably fair. Okay.
2: I spit on it.
1: Jose, I think maybe you got off easy getting some jerky.
2: I got off easier than Alexis. I'll tell you that.
4: I feel the dentist after this, and I feel like they're going to smell it in my mouth.
2: They will.
4: Low key.
1: It is my turn. Do we still have time, or do we have to go to commercial?
2: Yeah, this is going to be an off-air stunt.
1: Okay. So that leaves me with one bowl left, bowl number 1.
2: Oh my God, my eyes are watering from gagging.
1: I'm going to take the lid off, and Ashton, describe to me what is about to go inside of my body.
3: This is my personal favorite. You are eating steak frites with beef pumpkin and sweet potato and gravy wet cat food.
1: Okay,
2: this definitely looks like it was
1: pre-digested, for sure.
4: You just showed it to us.
1: Yeah,
2: it's the grossest.
1: It definitely it slides slowly around the bowl.
2: This isn't even funny. Like, I don't know why we're doing this.
1: Okay.
4: Oh.
1: Okay.
4: That
1: so,
4: is
2: my face is in my hoodie now.
4: So
2: I'm plugging my nose.
5: I actually feel bad for you.
4: It
1: why?
4: Actually looks like cat puke.
1: You know what? It doesn't smell that bad.
4: Jeff is so bad.
1: It's got fruit chunks in it. It's got little chunks of mango.
2: Don't say chunks.
5: I couldn't even follow Ashton's description. There were so many things listed there.
4: Pumpkin is good for
3: beef, pumpkin, and sweet potato.
1: Sweet potatoes and pumpkins?
3: And gravy.
1: Oh my God, this could be a PSL if you just put a little coffee in there.
2: I'm about to throw up over yours more than mine.
1: Okay, so
2: please.
1: I think if you're going to eat some pet food, you have to eat it like a pet.
4: No.
1: And that means no utensils. I want the authentic experience. Can I get a countdown on it?
2: Yeah, do a hunt from 100 so I don't have to process.
5: Mouth is watering for him.
4: Okay, ready?
1: It looks savory.
6: 3, 2, 1.
2: I'm not looking.
4: No!
2: Oh! Oh! Oh! Oh! Oh! Oh! Oh! Oh! Oh! Oh! Oh! Oh! Oh! Oh! Oh! Oh! Oh! Oh! Oh! Oh! Oh! Oh! Oh! Oh! Oh! Oh! Oh! Oh! Oh! Oh! Oh! Oh! Oh! Oh! Oh! Oh! Oh! Oh! Oh! Oh! Oh! Oh! Oh! Oh! Oh! Oh! Oh! Oh! Oh! Oh! Oh! Oh! Oh! Oh! Oh! Oh! Oh! Oh! Oh! Oh! Oh! Oh! Oh! Oh! Oh! Oh! Oh! Oh! Oh! Oh! Oh! Oh! Oh! Oh! Oh! Oh! Oh! Oh! Oh! Oh! Oh! Oh! Oh! Oh! Oh! Oh! Oh! Oh! Oh! Oh! Oh! Oh! Oh! Oh! Oh
6: Well, change the station! Honestly, change the station! Turn off the video!

0: I'm not looking.
1: It's dripping down your beard.
0: I'm going to throw up.
2: We've had chili cook-offs here that are much, much worse.
0: Oh, my God.
2: I'm not even kidding.
1: What is happening? I'm talking. You won't again.
0: I don't know what's happening because I'm not watching anymore.
1: It's an
2: exquisite aftertaste.
0: How is anyone attracted to you?
1: Exquisite.
2: Notes of savory. I'm getting a bit of sweet, a bit of nuttiness.
0: I live in my shirt.
2: And an aftertaste that's purely reverberant, if I do say so.
0: Oh my God.
2: 10 out of 10 stars. 10 out of 10 stars.
0: You wouldn't feed your own dog that. That is nasty.
2: No, I wouldn't. I would keep it for myself. Why would I waste the good meals on him?
1: I can't look at you the same.
0: Oh, God. Oh my God.
2: That was quite delicious.
1: You can't see it if you're not watching the video right now. He didn't go in just once full face into this food.
3: Yeah.
1: Like, get a mouthful and have it all over his beard, but he went in a second time and had more.
2: There's a little on my microphone.
3: Oh. Beard.
2: Okay.
0: Oh my gosh. No wonder okay. You well, wanted my beard.
2: I don't
1: know whether to be impressed or just never talk to you again.
3: That was the worst part of the challenge.
2: The point is, we've done it. We have completed another year of You Wouldn't Dare summertime challenges.
0: I'd like to request a trade to another morning show.
3: Before next summer.
2: Look, none of us were ready for this, but we put our heads together.
0: I can't even look at
1: you. You put your face into the pet.
2: And our faces in, and we did it. I'm hoping personally there's some leftovers. Brooke's already called dibs for her children, I heard. But you can watch the entire video up on our YouTube at Brooke and Jeffrey, growing every single day. Subscribe, like, share, unlike, re-like, and share again.
0: We're losing subscribers.
2: Brooke and Jeffrey in the morning.
1: Oh, God.
0: This is so bad.

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3: 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Girls tennis, late results from Tuesday night in the Badger Small. Reedsburg slipped by Stoughton 4-3. Wins for the Beavers at singles, Claire Siegschlag and Anna Turner. Doubles winners, Emma Casey with Aria Gatta, Brinley Brunner with Grace Thomas. Baraboo a winner in the Badger Large, defeating Beaver Dam 4-3. Boston fell to Viroqua 5-2. Doubles wins for the Golden Eagles, Crimson Hansen with Sophia Naren, Chelsea Thompson with Abigail West. Cross Country Invitational in Marshall, Wisconsin Dells girls placed 4th, Caroline Schmitz 13th. Hardyville, a 7th place finish, Mariah Bruflett finished 1st. On the boys' side, Wisconsin Dells 6th, Blake Schmitz 14th. Hardyville, a 4th place finish, Trenton Hedrickson placed 2nd. At an invitational in Nisida, from Portage, Jasper LaRoche 4th. In the girls' race, from Portage, Catherine Hansen a 5th place finish. On the volleyball floor from Tuesday in the Scenic Bluffs, Royal lost to Bangor 3-1. On the volleyball floor Tuesday night, Poinette swept by Waupun. Week 5 of the high school football season, the midway point of the regular season, begins tonight. Games in the Mississippi Valley Conference, Baraboo at Onalaska, Sparta at Toma, La Crosse Central at La Crosse Logan. 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
1: Columbia County authorities arrested three drivers on impaired driving charges over the last week, including a man from Ryle on his fifth OWI and an Arizona man for his third OWI offense. Additionally, a man from Illinois was arrested after being stopped for an equipment violation. After a search of his vehicle, he was charged with possession of narcotics and cocaine in addition to drug paraphernalia. It's part of a wider effort to crack down on impaired driving. In 2024, there were more than 7,000 crashes statewide where impaired driving was a factor. Some clarity may be coming to the future use of the former UW-Platteville Baraboo Sauk County campus. The UW ceased operations this past spring after about a half century of serving the community. There are many ideas on the table about what the next chapter looks like. Here's Sauk County Board Chair Tim McCumber.
2: The challenge is if you look at the alternatives that are really kind of in front of us, they're very, very Baraboo-centric. And it may actually make sense for us to kind of have Baraboo take the lead. And we have a lot of Baraboo-based nonprofits wanting to use the facility. It benefits the city, but they don't benefit the county as a whole. We want to be able to support those things the best that we can, but at the same time, we have to be prudent. The budget dollars are tight for everybody. The county's no different.
1: No final decision has been made. The state DOT is planning ahead for a number of improvements to bridges over the interstate in Juneau and Monroe counties, including two over the Leavenweir River near Mauston and near New Lisbon. Also, two other bridges over the interstate near Mauston. A public involvement meeting could be held at some point this fall. Construction anticipated to begin in 2031. And some severe weather may be heading our way tomorrow night into Saturday with strong storms and heavy rains. Now you're up to date. I'm Tom Demeen, Magnum Media News.
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4: Today brings mostly cloudy skies and highs near 73, with lows tonight settling into the mid-50s under cloudy periods. Tomorrow, we might see some rain, with highs in the mid-60s and east winds at 10. Rain continues tomorrow night, with around an inch and a half of accumulation expected, lows falling to the upper 50s, and east winds holding steady at 10.

0: next to Madison Beer.
1: Yes.
0: And who's in between them?
2: Oh,
0: look, it's...
3: Woo! TikTok click Sean!
2: Oh. Yep.
0: They're rumored to be dating the long snapper from the Ravens.
2: Wow.
0: Talk about a power couple.
1: Hey.
0: It's TikTok Click Shock, where we discuss the biggest TikTok videos from the past week. Let's get right to it with your first TikTok Click Shock, which comes from a mom who's going viral with a warning to fellow parents about a singing Halloween pumpkin.
2: Oh, a warning.
0: And you guys have probably seen those before. Like, now everything is more animated animatronic.
2: Yeah.
0: So now you don't just have to carve a pumpkin and put it on your doorstep. Now they'll actually sing and dance for your trick-or-treaters.
1: And you have to have, like, installed lights that go off to the beat.
2: And it's a motion sensor.
0: And this one is called Jabberin' Jack.
2: That's a cute name.
1: Yeah.
0: The mom who bought it thought it'd be a fun decoration to play for her kid and get them ready for the spooky season.
2: Yeah.
0: Then she heard the lyrics.
2: Oh.
0: And thought, there is something wrong here.
1: What?
0: So we're going to play the audio of the Jabberin' Jack-o'-lantern singing his song. You be the judge if it's over the line.
4: Mm-hmm.

0: How would you like to scream all night?
1: Oh.
0: I'll fill you full of fright. Guide you in the darkest deeds. And spoil you with my roasted pumpkin seeds.
2: Okay, that's probably the
3: I one. Don't see the big deal.
4: I think that's for an adults-only Halloween party.
2: Yeah. Yeah. Thank goodness a kid wouldn't get that. But...
4: Nobody goes home at...
3: Which part of it was weird to you, Brooke?
4: I mean... wasn't weird, was kind of exciting.
3: Yeah, I mean, if anything, maybe that's PG-13.
2: I mean, telling someone you're going to scare them is one thing, but then telling someone you're going to fill them up with fright.
4: Yeah.
2: It's a whole new angle.
3: Uh-huh. I think it's great.
4: Yeah.
3: The top comment with over 15,000 likes says, "You have unfortunately influenced me to buy him now."
4: I mean, everybody wants their pumpkin seeds roasted. Am I wrong?
3: Oh, yeah.
2: Mommy, why aren't you bringing the pumpkin out to the living room? Why is it in your bedroom?
4: Yeah.
3: As for the response from the company, they say it's meant to be humorous, but they will cut this song out from future versions of the tour.
4: Come on. You ruined it for everybody.
3: Yeah. That was a TikTok click shock. You're next. Comes from a flight attendant who went crazy viral after sharing a very specific, not pleasant detail about the reality of flying commercial. So now, next time that you're on a plane, you may want to think twice about placing your snacks directly on the tray table.
4: What is duh?
5: Ew, who does that?
2: Like the raw snack?
3: Just listen to her video, you'll understand why.
6: Hmm. People change their kids' diapers on those tray tables on the airplanes. That's why as a flight attendant, I don't ever like eat off of those tray tables. I don't put any of my stuff on the tray tables. If I have to, I take like a trash bag and I slide it over because even wiping it down with Lysol wipes, I don't know if people know this, the area that you wipe down with a Lysol wipe has to stay wet for 10 minutes for it to actually be like fully effective. Why do people do this? Why do people change their kids' dirty diapers on tray tables where people are going to be putting their stuff and eating? Because they don't think.
2: That is so gross. I've never seen that on a plane.
4: Because they can't get up, you know? Like
2: or the bathroom line is crazy.
4: I don't know.
5: I'm not grossed out by the baby diaper. I'm grossed out by who pours their food onto the tray.
2: Yeah.
3: Like in the video, she says, if you must eat on the plane, what she does is put an entire trash bag over her tray table because it's the only way she sees it as safe. And no one around you is going to think that's weird.
4: Yeah.
2: I'm just going to put my snacks on the floor.
4: I remember there was a brief moment during, right after COVID, where they were giving you Lysol wipes on the plane.
2: Yeah, I love that.
4: I missed it.
2: Yeah.
4: You know?
2: And you wipe the air nozzle.
4: By the time you take off and get it back up in the air, that's been 10 minutes. We're good to go.
2: That's a good point.
4: She also, thing is a dinner plate by then.
3: She also noted if you bring a PB&J for your kid on a plane, just tell them to eat it off their lap and don't even let them open the tray table. Plus, she said, please be kind when attempting to hand dirty diapers and puke bags to the airline staff.
4: Yeah.
3: Let them get gloves on first, or you can place it directly in the trash bag yourself.
2: Or I guess.
4: That's fun.
3: I guess a lot of passengers just want to hand it right to them. Like, here, take this now.
2: That makes sense. I can see that.
3: They'll get offended when the flight attendant doesn't grab it with an ungloved hand.
2: Oh, is my throw up not good enough for you?
3: That was a TikTok click shock. And your final
5: TikTok click shock
3: is a good news story.

0: story out of the UK about a man who spent more than a decade homeless. So people at a local church did a GoFundMe and got him a permanent cardboard box.
1: What?
2: Oh my gosh, that's
1: you mean it's a house, okay. Right?
0: Well, sorry.
2: That's awful.
0: I'm sorry. Wrong story.
1: Jeff.
0: This one's also about a guy from the UK, a 34-year-old who spent over a decade homeless. But he found himself a permanent home and national recognition after a video of him playing piano at church went viral.
2: Oh, I love this.
0: So his name is Reese Wynn-Jones, and here's his rendition of Bohemian Rhapsody on the church piano.

0: I want the talking pumpkin. I want to talk a pumpkin. Just think about roasted seeds over that, though. That would be way better. But yeah, that clip went viral, and he was asked to perform at a charity show last month.
1: Cool.
0: Helped raise $54,000 to help fight homelessness.
2: Wow.
0: And then he was able to start performing concerts all across the UK.
1: Dude.
0: Earned enough money through that to afford his own residence.
1: Yeah.
2: But I play chopsticks in the middle of church, and I find if they kick me out,
3: doesn't hit the same.
2: No.
1: Yeah. There's no silhouette of a man.
0: Yeah. Plus, in the middle of a funeral, yikes.
2: Yeah, different.
0: Those were your
1: TikTok click shots
0: stories for the week. We got your phone tap coming up right after this.

0: Brooke and Jeffrey in the morning, and we get a lot of requests coming in for phone taps.
1: Yeah.
0: Most of the time, people are just like, hey, here's my person. Do whatever you want. I don't have any ideas.
2: That is so true. People are always like, hey, get my dad. We're like, ooh, what's the idea? They're like, oh, I don't know.
0: I don't know.
2: Well, then help.
0: He usually doesn't answer his phone. So. But I'm sure you can get him.
2: Yeah, sure.
0: Not today. We received an email from a woman named Naomi who works at a family fun center. And she was cleaning up after a kid's birthday party recently and witnessed her manager eating a slice of leftover cake that the family didn't take home.
2: Ooh. Oh, man.
0: So she thought it'd be hilarious if the mom pretended to call and ask for the rest of the cake.
2: No! I'm so uncomfortable.
0: And that's what we did. You can hear the manager squirm in your phone tap right now.
3: Hello, this is Family Fun Center. This is Jordan.
4: Oh, hi, Jordan. This is Tina. I was in earlier for my daughter's birthday party.
3: Hi, Tina.
4: Yeah, I'm so sorry. I hate to ask this, but could you put me on with a manager?
3: Oh, I am actually the manager. Is there anything that I can help you with today?
4: Oh, that's fantastic. Yes. So, first of all, we had the best time. My daughter was just thrilled.
3: Oh, great. I'm so happy to hear that.
4: Yeah. But with all the presents and everything trying to get out of there, I'm such a bonehead. I forgot the most important thing.
3: Of course. What did you forget?
4: The rest of the cake. I know, that's so silly.
3: Oh, you know, we actually don't keep the cakes.
4: Oh, no.
3: When people leave.
4: This is just a few hours ago. It's a beautiful cake. Little chocolate ganache over the top, covered in Cool Whip. The kids just love it. It's an old family recipe.
3: Ma'am, we have 20 to 30 birthdays a day here. It's hard to keep track of every cake here. But I can check for you.
4: Oh, now you're going to go see, huh? Because maybe you already saw.
3: Excuse me, I'm actually not quite sure what you mean.
4: This isn't the first time I called. I actually called earlier, and I did speak with an employee who's going to go unnamed.
3: Okay.
4: Yeah, she told me. She witnessed it.
3: I'm sorry, I'm not quite sure what you... What did she witness?
4: She witnessed you sample the cake in the back. At your desk.
3: I'm not.
4: My daughter's cake.
3: Oh. But normally our policy is to not keep
4: Jordan,
3: the cake.
4: I'm not upset. I know how delicious that thing looked. All I'm asking is that in 20 minutes I can come down and get the rest of it.
3: Unfortunately, we don't have that cake anymore, ma'am. I'm very sorry.
4: Oh, you do know the cake I'm talking about now, huh?
3: I really don't know what to say to that. I'm sorry. I don't really know.
4: Having a hard time thinking. Coming down from a sugar rush, maybe.
3: Listen, I understand that you're clearly frustrated, but I don't really know how I can help you at this point. Mm. And, you know, I don't want to downplay this at all. I truly don't. But, you know, it is just a cake.
4: Oh, just a cake, huh? Why don't you tell that to my daughter's grandma?
3: Ma'am, please.
4: I didn't want to tell you this, but the doctor said that she has 24 hours and tonight was going to be a special celebration where she finally got that last piece of the family recipe. It's okay. I could just maybe go get her a store-bought cupcake. I mean, that would be the same, right?
3: Ma'am, you know, if you're...
4: I'd probably die earlier with that.
3: If you're trying to make me feel guilty here, you're doing a very good job.
4: I mean, if it was more than 24 hours, I'd probably have time to make another cake, but somebody ate it.
3: I am...
4: Actually, you did. You can just say it, finally.
3: Okay. Ma'am, you know, I'll say I didn't know everything that was surrounding the situation of this cake, and people leave cakes here all the time, and they don't come back, and they don't call for it. Maybe I sampled it a little bit, but unfortunately, we don't have that cake anymore. It's no longer here.
4: How did it taste?
3: It was delicious. So I'm very sorry to hear about everything that's going
4: on. You did take the cake!
3: Yes, ma'am, sure. It was a small piece of, like...
4: It was more

0: more than a small piece, let's be honest, because I know all the details. Do you want to know how I know them?
1: Well, you did say an employee told you, so I'm sure that...
0: You know, it's not just any employee. It was actually Naomi, because she's the one that set you up for this prank phone call.
1: Wait, what do you mean?
0: This is actually Brooke from the radio show Brooke and Jeffrey in the Morning, and she told us that she saw you eating some cake in the back.
1: Oh, my God. Okay.
0: And well, I'm not the mom.
1: Okay.
0: I mean, I am a mom, but not that mom.
1: People come in with cakes all the time, and I just was not expecting that. That really just... Oh, my gosh. I am going to make sure I never have a slice of cake ever again.
0: I would call this the icing on the cake, no?
1: Oh. Yeah, I guess so.

0: They say people do stupid things in the name of love.
1: Oh, it's not true, Jeff.
0: But normally, that's referring to after you've been dating them for a while. And you say something crazy or chop off a body part and mail it to them. Vincent Van Gogh style.
2: Dang! Hey, would that fly nowadays?
1: I mean, just one ear.
0: Yeah,
1: you know?
0: Might as well try. But one of our listeners admits she did something stupid just to meet a guy. Was it her idea? No. Was it embarrassing? Yes. Was it effective in getting the guy's attention? I guess you'll have to find out when you hear what she did in your brand new second date update. Next.

0: want to ask Alexis a dating question.
1: Oh, no.
0: But I know that she would never do this, so I'll ask a more uninhibited person. Brooke, in your single days, if there was a cute guy, how many times would you attempt to get his attention before you finally gave up and settled for his dad?
2: Oh. No.
0: What's the maximum number of times that you would go in?
2: I'm not a subtle person, so normally I would just approach the dude and start chatting with them, and then if they push me off, then I move on to the next
3: physically
2: dude.
3: Have
2: I mean,
3: to
2: if
3: push
2: the next
3: off.
2: If the next dude at the bar happened to be his dad, then so be it.
0: You okay. Know? You're a one strike and it's done type of policy.
2: I mean, I take the hint.
3: Yeah,
0: okay.
3: Yeah, that's
2: you know?
3: The best way to put
0: well,
3: it.
0: You're different than one of our listeners who admits that she had to try multiple times to get a cute guy's attention until it finally worked.
2: Oh.
0: So maybe we can all learn a lesson from her. Her name is Angie. So Angie, welcome to the show.
4: Thank you.
2: It sounds like you're a more subtle lady than I.
3: Or she's not. We're idiots.
0: More
3: like,
0: thirsty.
3: You really got to spell stuff out for us.
0: Yeah, we don't know anything about this guy or how you met him. So tell us the whole story. Like, what's his name?
4: His name is Jason. And I met him, like, just out at the bars with my friend a little while ago.
2: Okay.
0: Okay. And was his father with him, too? Or was it just like a guy's night?
4: It was a girls' night for me. I was there with a bunch of my girlfriends, but he was just there with, like, one other buddy of his.
2: Oh, man.
0: So you saw Jason come into the bar, or how did it work?
4: Yeah, I, like, noticed him come in, and when he did, I turned to my girlfriends, and I was like, oh, my gosh, he's so cute.
2: Aww.
4: They were, like, giving me suggestions on what I should do. So they were like, go order a drink, like, over near where they're at the bar.
3: Maybe, like, if you can catch his eye.
2: Or you can get a free drink.
3: That's
2: what
3: I mean.
2: Yeah,
3: you gotta
2: be in range.
3: Yeah,
2: yeah.
3: That's
2: what
3: I mean.
0: A lot of options for you, okay?
4: So I went up and I ordered, like, right next to him, and I even, like, bumped into him so that I could apologize.
3: Oh, my gosh.
4: Yeah.
2: I mean, I would guess, I don't know because I'm not a dude, but I would guess that no matter what, he'd be flattered by all of this, right?
3: Oh, yeah.
4: Well, I would think so, but I guess he thought it really was an accident.
2: Or he's not single. Like, you don't know that some random person across the bar is single.
0: Okay,
4: yeah.
0: So that was strike number one, the attempt that didn't work.
4: So I went back to my friends and I was like, well, I guess he's not interested.
0: I did all what you said. I went to order a drink. I bumped him from behind, made him spill everywhere.
3: Girls,
0: nothing's working.
3: Get in the line. All of us bump into him.
0: Yeah.
3: One after another.
0: Okay. So what was your next try?
4: Okay. So their next suggestion was like to go back up when I finished my drink and order another one. But this time order like next to his friend and start talking to his friend to see if I could make him jealous.
3: Okay.
2: Oh, you make him jealous. What are your girlfriends saying? Like, it sounds like an empty bar and you're the only one going
1: the empty bar visual does not help.
3: After like the third time, they're like, this girl has a drinking
0: problem. Yeah, she's got
3: issues. She can only order by us.
4: Well, the second time, the friend actually did start talking to me, but then I started to feel like he was interested in me.
2: Backfiring.
4: Yeah.
0: But maybe that would have made him a little bit more jealous if you had started making out with his friend.
3: No.
0: And then.
4: Well, I don't want to get in the situation where I'm breaking bro code, you know?
3: Yeah, okay. Totally. You're thinking right, actually. I like this.
0: I mean, at what point do you ever get to a conversation with him, or does that even happen?
4: Yeah, we're getting there.
0: Okay.
4: So I go back to the table and I'm like, okay, I really think he's like, doesn't care. And I'm drinking my drink and I'm getting a little tipsy because I drank the first one a little fast.
2: Yeah.
4: And then they were like, okay, this is a dumb idea, but we think you should go up and fall.
2: Fall?
4: Oh, like, pretend to trip and fall next to him.
2: Why are not any of your girlfriends just walking up for you and say, "Scene, look at that cute girl. She likes you."
3: Yeah,
0: No. Have 20 drinks and fall in front of him. Then he'll love you.
4: I'm not saying it was the best idea, but it was the one we came up with.
2: Oh,
0: okay.
3: Here we go.
4: So I did that. And
0: so did he notice you then?
2: Or did he turn back around and just keep drinking while you're on the floor?
4: No, that time it worked. He noticed and he like got up and helped me up.
0: Hey.
3: I was going to ask if he helped you.
0: What a hero.
4: Yeah, he did.

0: that he did.
1: Okay.
2: He's a good guy.
3: All right, so now this is your in. What do you say? What was your line?
0: I was like, oh, sorry. I think I'm just a little bit tipsy. Like, I really need to sit down. Would you mind, like, walking me to a table?
1: Oh, and nice.
0: He sat down with me just to, like, make sure I was okay. And we ended up talking for, like, 30 minutes.
3: Oh.
0: And by the end, we like had exchanged numbers, and I was like, yeah, I'm free next Friday. And he was like, okay, cool. I'll like text you.
3: Oh my gosh.
1: Oh, wow.
3: The okay. Falling worked?
0: Well, I thought it did, but then I never got a call.
3: That's where we are now.
1: I still think that he could be in a relationship.
3: No, you're right. Yeah. You know? He could have just done it to get her out of his way, and yeah. He's never going to answer
4: that. She said she was a drunk girl falling in the bar.
1: Yeah. Yeah.
2: Brooke, do you give out your numbers to guys who ask for it drunkenly just out of kindness?
1: No.
3: If you're so drunk, text right now, Brooke.
4: I mean, it's so easy to block a number. Why not?
3: That's true. Yeah.
1: I just think that if he's like in a new relationship or something and whatever.
3: No, you're right. And
1: he doesn't call back.
3: Yeah, okay. That's a good point.
2: And
3: he
2: sorry.
3: Could just be getting rid of you.
2: How long did you say it's been since this bar interaction?
0: I think it's been like a week and a half.
3: Still hazy.
1: Still hazy.
3: She may have got a concussion when she fell.
2: Right, that hangover plus the bruising. You needed time to get yourself back together. So
0: we'll
2: get ourselves together. We'll come back. We'll call Jason for you, and we'll try to get you your second date update, even if we have to try 300, 400, 700 times to get him on the phone. We'll do it.
3: He's willing to fall down.
2: Yeah, one of us will right after this. Hold on.

0: there's a reason they call it falling in love.
1: Oh.
0: Because sometimes you literally have to fall down in a bar to get a guy's attention.
1: Wow.
0: And that's what our listener Angie did on purpose to strike up a conversation with a guy named Jason.
2: And it worked. Like, I'm laughing, yeah. But it worked.
0: It did. It was actually her friend's idea to fake a tumble, but it ended up starting the connection. He helped her up. They sat together for a while, just chatting and getting to know each other and checking for concussion symptoms.
1: Wow. Let me check your pupils one more time.
0: So romantic. But after they exchanged numbers, there's really been no contact between Angie and Jason.
1: God, he hasn't even called to check up on her.
0: I know. What a jerk. And here's the thing. My plan going into this is not to tell him that the fall was just a ruse designed to get his attention.
1: Duh, Jeff.
0: Okay. I like being on the same page with you about this stuff.
1: Yes.
0: Okay.
2: Yeah, bro.
3: Nobody was going to mention it.
2: Yeah.
0: I'm just clarifying.
1: I know, but it's weird that you have to even say it out loud.
0: Angie, are you okay with us not bringing up that it was done on purpose?
4: I didn't even think that was an option.
1: Yeah, okay. It wasn't.
0: Okay. Well, all the options are on the table. It's good that we're all on the same page, though, that we're not going to say that.
4: Yes.
0: You're not still hung up on one of your ex-boyfriends, right? Because I won't bring that up either.
2: You'll bring anything
4: No.
2: up.
0: Okay. You're really lucky that I'm the one driving the car on this one. Because we're going to stay right in between those two lanes.
3: I'm close to crashing into your car.
2: Yeah. Yeah. I don't know.
1: Jeff's like, so should we bring up childhood traumas now?
0: Yeah. We always can.
4: Only if I get a second date.
0: Okay.
1: Yeah.
0: Okay. That's a good stipulation. Wow. I'm just going to.
1: It's shocking that people still call in for our help.
2: I know. It's got to be entertaining.
1: Yeah.
0: We just know how to do this. Okay. Uh-huh. I'm going to dial Jason. Let's see if he answers. Here we go.
5: Hello.
0: Hey, is this Jason?
5: This is him. Who's this?
0: Hey, man. We're actually a radio show called Brooke and Jeffrey in the Morning.
1: Hey, Jason.
2: Hi.
1: Welcome to the show.
0: I'm Jeff.
1: Yes.
2: He's not Jason.
1: So strong,
0: of
1: Jeff.
0: Of Brooke and Jeffrey.
1: Yeah.
0: Hello?
5: Yeah.
0: Oh, okay.
2: Thanks. Hung up.
1: Hey, Jason.
0: My bad. Let me just tell you what we're calling about, because this is a segment we do called A Second Date Update. We're trying

0: To help out one of our listeners get in touch with you after you met recently at a bar.
1: Okay.
0: A girl named Angie.
2: Yeah, there was never any real first date.
1: Mm.
0: Yeah, you like helped her.
1: I helped her get up off of the ground. Yeah.
0: Right.
3: Yeah. Yes, that girl.
0: That's the one.
2: All right, ground Yay. Girl.
4: Yay. No, don't call her ground girl. That yeah. doesn't sound right.
0: We're just calling her Angie because yeah. that's her name. And we know you didn't hang out for too long, but there was a little bit of a connection, romantically maybe, between the two of you that night? Maybe a little bit of
2: did
0: a spark?
2: You, wait, did you flirty? Just laugh?
1: Yeah, I did laugh a little bit there.
0: Okay.
2: Oh, like a good laugh?
0: Yeah. Why are you laughing?
4: Romantic laugh?
2: Yeah.
1: Yeah, I don't know about having a romantic connection there.
0: Okay, well, maybe that was a little bit strong, but she felt like that you guys were
2: there
0: hitting it off,
2: something.
0: And there could be, and you exchanged numbers. She's a little bit confused that afterwards you haven't reached out to her at all.
1: I don't know what she remembers.
2: Oh.
4: She mentioned she had a couple drinks.
0: Yeah.
2: What did she do?
1: Well, she fell.
2: Well, I know that part.
0: Yeah, we heard that.
2: I'm talking about, it sounds like something embarrassing happened. Or she...
4: That is embarrassing, Brooke.
2: Well,
4: to most people. Brooke's like, I do that every time I walk in a restaurant.
0: Was there more than the falling?
4: Yeah.
1: You know what it was? She was interested in me, and that's interesting. So I was asking her questions about herself because I was open to the possibility.
2: Oh,
0: okay.
2: Okay.
0: There you go. So, I mean, it sounds like something changed your mind.
1: Yeah.
2: Oh, no.
1: When I asked her, what makes you laugh?
2: Yeah.
1: It took her a while to think of the answer.
2: Well, that's a hard question.
3: I wouldn't even know what to answer.
4: Yeah.
1: Yeah, but I was helping her. I was giving her suggestions, different movies, TV shows.
2: Okay.
4: Oh, it's like list anything.
0: Yeah. And what did she say?
1: Well, what makes her laugh is videos of little children falling down and getting hurt.
0: Okay.
4: Sorry.
3: Isn't that what America's Funniest Home Videos used
4: yes.
3: to be?
4: Yeah. It's one of your best Instagram pages is called The Kids Getting Hurt.
0: Yeah.
4: But I mean, not like really
2: wait,
4: hurt.
2: Was that a red flag to you?
1: Yeah, that's a pretty strong red flag.
2: And what? Maybe she was trying to be funny because she had just fallen down, right?
4: Oh,
2: like,
4: yeah.
0: But let's not make excuses for her. Let's hear what is it about children falling down that's so off-putting.
1: It wasn't just that she said, yeah, sometimes on Instagram I might see videos of kids falling down. It was that she had saved in her phone compilations.
4: Oh, wait.
1: And anytime she's got a bad day or had a long day, she comes home and opens these videos of kids falling down.
2: Come on, okay. I'm a mother of two, and I approve.
0: Jason, why is that like a big red flag to you that she finds humor in children
4: I mean,
0: falling?
4: It's so kids getting hurt.
1: It's not one video. It's not a couple of videos. She has dozens of videos.
2: Okay.
4: Oh, wow.
2: Did you give the videos a chance? Did you watch any yourself?
3: Ooh, yay.
1: Yeah, I mean, she was trying to show them to me, but she couldn't get to them wherever they were. She had a head injury.
0: From falling.
4: She's laughing trying to find them even.
2: I think she was more drunk than concussed.
4: Also,
2: it sounds like.
0: Well,
2: yeah.
0: Okay.
4: The fall wasn't like.
0: Jason, the good news is it sounded like you were genuinely concerned about Angie's well-being.
4: Yeah.
0: Checking in on her.
1: For sure.
0: And I'm happy to inform you that Angie is fully recovered, doing really well. In fact, she's on the other line of this phone call right now, probably laughing at the idea of children falling all over the place. But
5: I don't like them getting in. I'm not saying the injury part is funny, but like people falling is funny. And when they're little kids, like they're just more awkward.
1: Yeah, but why do you have so many of them? You told me you have over 100 videos.
2: Whoa.
5: I mean, I just, if I see one and it makes me laugh, I save it for a bad day. And I just, like, I don't know, they build up. It's not like I've been, that's the only thing I collect. It's just, like, one of the things that I will save.
1: Yeah, but that's different than what you told me. You told me the only thing you save are videos of them falling. You even said kids falling downstairs cracks you up the most.
4: Oh, wait a minute. That's a gauge.
2: That is such a niche genre.
5: I mean, You asked me what made me laugh, and I told you, and now you're being super judgy about it.
1: Well, I wasn't going to call back a monster who sits at home watching these videos.
0: Oh, monster.
2: Jason, you are not sounding very funny right now.
5: No. Don't knock it till you try it. You wouldn't even watch one, so how do you
4: know? That's true, dude. Yeah. You should go to their page. Go follow it.
5: Like, I have this video of this little kid in his little ranger car, and he, like, drives into, like, this little ravine, and he, you know what I mean? Like, it's so funny.
1: Okay. Driving a monster truck into a ravine. That's sick.
2: Oh, come on.
5: Well, I think I have my answer here.
0: Yeah, I mean,
4: Wow.
0: Just to be, you know, totally fair on this, we do need to offer, Jason, we would send you on an official first date with Angie, and we would pay for it if you're willing to give her a chance.
1: Yeah, I don't think we're going to get along very well.
2: Okay.
0: Yeah. Wow. I mean, what makes you laugh?
1: Oh, I like classic clowns from the 70s.
0: Clowns from the 70s?
2: 1970s clowns?
5: You mean those things that terrorize children?
4: Yeah.
0: I mean, look, maybe you guys have more in common than you realize, Jason.
2: I mean, there is a lot of slapstick in clown work.
0: You can see a kid get squirted in the face with a flower?
1: Those aren't true clowns. That's sort of the downfall of
0: All right. You know what?
2: Sounds like you like the French clown.
0: Yeah, okay. Well, if this whole thing is finished and you two aren't going to be going out, then I'm just going to come out and say it. Just so you know, Jason, Angie really is into falling. Not just kids falling, but adults too. Because she orchestrated the whole falling thing just to meet you.
2: Why would you do that?
0: It's over. It's over. He's already said that he's not into it.
2: What point are you trying to make?
0: I'm just saying, she's really liking falling. That's her love language.
1: That just adds another layer of weird to the whole thing.
2: Jeff, don't say that.
0: What?
2: God.
4: It got you two together for a little
3: bit. She's the one who listened to our show, Jeff.
0: Okay, let's bring a child in here and have them fall over to get you back on my side.
5: I don't mind. I'm not interested in him anymore anyway. So, yeah, I fell for you, and I regret it.
2: Oh.

ain't a masterpiece. Oh my, my, oh my, my love. I take one look at you, you're taking me out.

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5: Property taxes statewide saw the largest increase in more than three decades.
1: That's Democrat David Crowley's plan. 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Crowley raised property taxes in Milwaukee County.
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0: I feel like whenever we talk about Brooke's wedding, most people mention the camel her husband was forced to ride down Main Street of her town.
1: He wasn't forced. He was just severely peer pressured.
2: This wasn't his idea.
0: Okay, semantics, yeah. Well, one bride has a different memorable moment from her wedding day that everybody talks about for all the wrong reasons. The bride, groom, and guests all thought they knew who was to blame. Until now, years later, a bridesmaid is coming forward to tell the shocking truth about what really happened in a brand new mass speaker coming up at 9:10.
1: And for the record, my husband blames my mom for the camel.
0: Okay.

0: You don't know me.
1: A confession I can't take back.
2: I am
1: the Masked Speaker.
3: Text to 78592 says, I've been shopping at my favorite grocery store for 20 years, but they just did a major renovation and moved everything around.
4: Oh, God, I hate that.
3: I've actually cried in the store a couple times because I couldn't find items where they normally were.
5: Where's the bread?
6: The tortillas. <What? laughs>
7: Now I have to buy all this new stuff I'm walking by.
3: Yeah, well, listen, we can't help you find where they put the new cereal aisle.
7: Darn.
3: We can help you confess your secrets right here on the Masked Speaker and keep you anonymous for the experience, like with today's caller who wants to come clean using Jennifer as her fake identity. So, Jennifer, welcome to the show.
8: Hi, guys. Thanks so much for having me.
4: Gosh, I hope you're not lost in the frozen section.
8: Not anymore. I escaped. Okay.
3: We're ready to hear whatever your confession is. Voice changer is on. You are the mass speaker. Whenever you're ready, let's hear it.
8: Okay, so a few years ago, I was a bridesmaid at my friend's wedding, right?
4: Mm-hmm.
8: And
4: okay.
8: The week leading up to the wedding, we had like a little girls' night with all the bridesmaids over at the bride's house. We were all hanging out. Mm-hmm. You know, we were drinking. We were getting a little tipsy. It was so much fun.
3: Nice.
7: Yeah, sounds perfect.
8: Right. Like, we gotta let loose a little bit before, right?
7: Yeah,
8: right.
7: But just a little bit.
3: Just to practice how the kiss is gonna go between you guys up on this altar. How are you gonna do it? Show me.
8: Yeah.
4: That's exactly what happens at every girl party ever, Jess.
3: I knew it.
4: It's
8: exactly.
4: Just so fun. Right after that.
3: That sounds like fun, Jennifer.
8: Yeah, exactly. And at some point, I don't even remember how this came up, but at some point we told the bride, like, oh my gosh, go put your dress on. Like, let's see it. So she went to put her dress on, and she was showing it off, and it's so beautiful. And at some point, we kind of all decided that, like, oh my gosh, it would be so much fun if we each took a turn, like, trying the dress on.
7: Ooh. Oh. Is that a thing?
4: No.
7: It's not
4: no. I'm going to tell
5: I
4: you.
5: I would not want to be near my friend's wedding.
4: The bride was okay with that?
8: I mean, yes. Huh. She's like, oh my gosh, that would be so much fun. Yeah. Like, so we each kind of took our turn. Like, we go into the bathroom, we put the dress on and walk out and do like big reveal, right? Yeah.
3: Okay.
4: It was like the sisterhood of the traveling pants, but with a bridal gown.
3: Traveling pants.
5: Yeah. Okay. Yeah. Made to fit one person.
8: So my turn comes up, right? I go in the bathroom, I put the dress on, and like, I walk out and everyone's like, oh my God, right? It's so sweet. And then afterwards, I'm going to the bathroom, I'm taking it off. And as I'm taking the dress off, I hear just the tiniest little, like, ripping sound.
7: No, girl.
4: That's... It was going to be somebody.
5: Yeah.
7: I didn't think of that.
5: I feel like it's not meant to be on and off that many times.
7: It's like a custom dress.
8: Definitely not.
3: It's like one of those one-wear things, like one-time wear, then you throw it away.
4: No. They're very well made, but they're very much altered to fit exactly one person's body.
8: Right. So I get the dress off, and I, like, immediately start, like, looking over the whole thing. I'm like, oh, my God, what just ripped on this dress?
4: Yeah.
8: And I didn't see anything. So I'm, like, turning the whole thing inside out, and it looks totally fine.
7: Okay.
8: So I don't say anything because I don't want to, like, freak her out.
7: Yeah.
8: Right?
7: Yeah. For no reason.
8: So she puts the dress back in the garment bag, and we all go to sleep, right? And then a few days later, the wedding day comes. Mm-hmm. She puts the dress on in the morning, but there's no issues, right?
4: Okay.
8: We do all the photos before the ceremony. Okay. The ceremony happens. Everything is great. Literally no problem. Like, oh my gosh.
7: I'm feeling so much better.
3: Okay.
4: This is the worst confession we've ever heard.
3: Yeah. Nothing bad happened.
7: I thought it was going to be like, I do, and then the whole draft just rips out.
4: Like tearaway pants.
7: Yeah.
3: Unless we haven't gotten to it.
8: Well, so the reception happens, and then the bride and groom are going to give their speeches.
4: Yeah.
8: So she goes up, and she's got the microphone. She's giving her speech, and she's such a sweetie. She's very animated, right? And so she, like, she's talking with her hands, and she's moving around. And as she, like, points out to somebody in the audience, the shoulder strap of her dress just completely rips. Yeah, and as soon as the shoulder strap rips, the whole side of her dress slides all the way down, and she basically flashes the entire reception.
7: Oh no, it splits open.
3: Best wedding ever.
7: Oh.
8: I mean, like, everybody obviously, like, gasps, right? And she immediately, like, tries to fix it, and then we all rush over to help her out, right? And I mean, I am secretly mortified because Exactly, because as soon as that strap broke, I knew that was what I must have heard in the bathroom when I was trying it on. It must have just, like, partially torn when I tried it on and then, like, just kind of slowly, like, unraveled throughout the course of the wedding day.
3: Oh, no.
8: But at this point, I'm like, I mean, should I even say anything at this point? Because it's not going to change anything.
3: Yeah, you totally should have got up on stage and been like, hey, that was my fault. I ripped the dress.
7: I sabotaged it.
3: I did it, everyone.
5: I think everyone would just have the same reaction to that. It's like, why would you put on the dress?
3: Oh, God.
4: So were they able to stitch it up and she was able to wear it for the rest of the night?
7: Did she have another dress?
8: Oh, yeah. We have the bride emergency kit, obviously. So it's got safety pins. It's got needle and thread.
7: Okay.
3: Duct tape all around the dress.
5: You can safety pin a strap.
8: And so the bride, we basically decide that, like, oh, it must have been some of the alterations that the seamstress did that just, like, wasn't quite secured well enough.
3: Yeah. Let the seamstress take the fall for sure.
4: Yeah, that's right. Give her the bad Google review.
3: Oh, man. So that is something that you've never confessed to the bride before?
8: I have never told her. That was years ago, and she still tells the story about her wedding day all the time. And every time she does, I am, like, mortified.
7: Oh, yeah, are they still married, though? You didn't, like, curse their marriage.
8: No, they're still together. Yay. I think it might have been good luck, to be honest.
7: Hey,
3: they probably had the best wedding night of all time after that happened.
4: It's just like rain. It's the same type of thing.
7: So now all brides should just tear their dress a little bit on their wedding day.
4: To make it rain.
3: Yeah, there we go. Okay.
8: Just a little flashing moment at your reception makes for a very healthy marriage.
3: Well, good.
4: I mean, all those groomsmen got drunk and dropped their pants at some
3: point. It was all kosher. So we absolve you of your wedding day sins there, Jennifer.
8: Thank you so much for confessing.
3: And text in to 78592 if you have a confession you've been holding on to. We'll hide your identity, mask your voice, and make you our next mass speaker. We got your phone tap coming up right after this.

0: hear the same.
1: It's Brooke and Jeffrey in the morning. Time for your prank phone call.
2: All right.
1: And yeah. Some people say we're living in the golden age of TV.
2: Oh, my God. Seriously, there's like so many shows I can't even

0: and catch up on the good ones.
1: That's, but are they all good, or is it like garbage? Well, garbage is kind of good.
2: Yeah, that's the thing. Like, there's such a wide variety of choices now, yeah, where you could literally watch 600 straight hours of people baking and murdering and mm-hmm. renovating mm-hmm. and dating and surviving different climates and still have 50,000 more options to watch.
0: Wow. I love that reality show that you're talking about.
2: But what would happen if your favorite streaming service said, we're going to tell you what you watch now.
0: No.
2: I don't think you'd like it very much, because that's what we did to one woman. You'll hear how it goes in your phone tap right now.
3: Hello?
2: Hi, this is Scott Pettigrew calling from HBO Max Streaming. Is this Danielle?
3: Hi, yes it is.
2: Hi, Danielle. I'm just calling to say thank you for renewing your subscription to our service.
3: You're welcome.
2: Yeah, we saw you did that a few days ago. We really appreciate it.
3: Can I ask what this is about?
2: Oh, yeah, of course. So, listen, while we wanted to say thank you and appreciate your loyalty to HBO, we are going to be making a few changes.
3: Okay, what kind of changes?
2: So, in order to promote some of our newer programming, we're capping viewership on some of our more popular stalwarts.
3: I don't really understand. What does that mean for me?
2: Well, so right now, just looking at your current viewing habits, the show mm-hmm. Sex and the City has been... that is quite a number that you've logged.
3: Yeah, it's my favorite show.
2: I can tell. It's 498 hours of watch time just since January 1st.
3: Oh. Wow, I didn't even know it was that much.
2: Yeah, apparently. Spend quite a bit of time on there. Which brings me to my next point. We are going to have to cap it at 500.
3: What?
2: Yeah, at 500 hours, we're going to have to cut it off. And you are at 498.
3: Oh. That's crazy. That's not usually how streaming services work.
2: I understand that, but we do want to encourage you to watch some of our newer programming. Like, for example, the sketch comedy series, Life Larry and the Pursuit of Unhappiness.
3: Okay. No, I don't want to watch that. The reason I have HBO is to watch Sex
2: okay,
3: and the
2: okay,
3: City.
2: Well, hold on. I know you're saying that, but you haven't even seen it. I've got your viewing schedule right in front of me here.
3: Well, yeah. I mean, it just doesn't sound like my kind of show.
2: I don't think you understand. It's Larry David, but even older and angrier than before.
3: Excuse me, are you trying to tell me what I can and cannot watch? Because that's obviously crossing the line in customer service.
2: You know what? You're absolutely right. I can't tell you what to watch. But if we cut off your favorite shows, then maybe you have a little more wiggle room for a viewing adventure.
3: That's not okay. If you cut off my favorite shows, that's crazy. I'm on HBO, so I can watch Sex and the City.
2: I hear what you're saying, but would you rather watch House of the Dragon Season 3 or Miranda Has Another Apple Teeny and Swears Off Men Again?
3: Wow.
2: I mean, we've seen that. Let's broaden it out, right?
3: You don't have to make fun of Sex and the City, number one. And number two, yeah, that is what I want to watch.
2: I'm just saying that storyline has been repeated multiple times throughout all the seasons.
3: Mm-hmm. Okay, well, how about you leave Miranda the alone. She can do whatever she wants.
2: Well, she already does whatever she wants, and she seems to really be flailing with her life.
3: Stop.
2: You're obsessed with the show to a concerning degree, like a drug user on fentanyl. And I'm trying to pull you out of it.
3: Don't you dare try to compare this to me using drugs. Are you crazy?
2: I think you might be misunderstanding what I'm trying to say.
3: No, I think you might be misunderstanding what I'm saying. I am the customer. I pay for this.
2: No, I get that. I was just trying to use an analogy. And I know they don't have a lot of those in Sex and the City. I'm trying to paint them for you.
3: If you keep mocking my favorite show, I'm going to cancel my service.
2: Okay, you're acting like a real Charlotte right now, and I need you to channel your inner Samantha because I'm trying to talk to you.
3: I'm not acting like a Charlotte. Look, I'm done. I'm not paying for it anymore. You guys.
2: Wow, okay.
3: Erase my number.
2: I can see I really touched a nerve here, and I didn't expect your friend Adeline to be quite this right about it, but apparently she was.
3: You don't know her.
2: Well, I guess you're right, I don't know her, but she did ask me to do this prank phone call on the radio on you, so...
3: What?
2: I'm acquainted with her?
3: What are you talking about?
2: You know, it's kind of like a Charlotte and Big relationship. They're not really friends, but they know about each other, and they help each other out when they need it, like Adeline needed help pranking you.
3: Okay.
2: I don't know if that last one worked, but I'm trying to tell you that you're on the radio. My name is Jeff from Brooke and Jeffrey in the Morning. We're doing a phone tap on you.
3: God, I was so upset.
2: Adeline thought you would be. She said that you're totally addicted to that show and you literally won't watch anything else.
3: Yes, that is accurate. I'm ready to fight. So
2: I know. You're a little bit scary when it comes to it.
3: You know a lot about the show.
2: I'm really embarrassed that you said that.
3: Oh, my God.
2: But it is true. You're right. I am a watcher.
3: Well, we should have a watch party sometime.
2: Of Life, Larry, and the Pursuit of Unhappiness? Yes, I'm in.
3: Oh, my God.

0: 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We reached the end of the show, guys.
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0: It was close.
1: Yep.
0: It was a close call. But don't forget, if you missed anything, you can check out all our famous second dates on Spotify. Mm-hmm. Where else are they, Brooke?
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0: Okay, thank you. 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
0: Okay.
2: You can get it anywhere. I can go to Krispy Kreme and pick it up.
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2: Oh, okay. Yeah. All right. I
0: think they're offering us limited time at Krispy Kreme. So. Just make sure you check it out. Anyway.
2: Try the Jeffrey. It's really good.
1: Just put a donut up to your ear.
0: Thank you for listening. Today's show was produced by me.
2: Oh!
0: And me alone.
1: That's not accurate.
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5: Columbia County authorities have arrested three on impaired driving charges stemming from three separate traffic stops over the past week. A man from Arizona was arrested for his third OWI, a Rio man on his fifth OWI offense. Meanwhile, a man from Illinois was arrested after the canine unit discovered drugs in his vehicle. The man charged with possession of narcotics, cocaine, and drug paraphernalia. It's an effort to keep impaired drivers off the roads. On average, one person was injured or killed in an impaired driving crash every 2.5 hours in the state last year. The future of the former UW-Platteville Baraboo Sauk County campus could be coming into focus. The UW left the premises this past spring due to financial issues and declining enrollment. What to do next with the property has been a hot topic since the UW announced it would be pulling out. Here's Sauk County Board Chair Tim McCumber.
6: The challenge is, if you look at the alternatives that are really kind of in front of us, they're very, very Baraboo-centric. And it may actually make sense for us to

0: New Lisbon, in addition to two other bridges in the vicinity of Mauston. A public involvement meeting slated for this fall. Construction could begin in 2031. And some severe weather could be heading our way tomorrow night into Saturday. Strong storms with heavy rains and brisk winds. Now you're up to date. I'm Tom Demean, Magnum Media News.
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2: Today brings mostly cloudy skies and highs near 73, with lows tonight settling into the mid-50s under cloudy periods. Tomorrow, we might see some rain, with highs in the mid-60s and east winds at 10. Rain continues tomorrow night, with around an inch and a half of accumulation expected, lows falling to the upper 50s, and east winds holding steady at 10.

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5: Today's overcast with highs near 69. Tonight brings mostly cloudy skies and lows in the mid-50s. Showers are possible tomorrow. Under a quarter inch expected, highs in the mid-60s, winds east around 10. Tomorrow night, rain moves in with around an inch and a half of accumulation, lows in the upper 50s, east winds holding at 10. Then Saturday, look for rain again, around 2 inches, with highs in the low 70s.

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2: Here are some stories we are working on today. Authorities in Columbia County have arrested three on impaired driving charges stemming from traffic stops over the last week. The future of the former UW-Platteville Baraboo Sauk County campus could be coming into focus. We'll visit with Sauk County Board Chair Tim McCumber. The state DOT is planning ahead for some bridge improvement projects on the interstate in Juneau and Monroe counties. And some severe weather may be heading our way tomorrow night into Saturday.
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6: Today's overcast with highs near 69. Tonight brings mostly cloudy skies and lows in the mid-50s. Showers are possible tomorrow, under a quarter inch expected, highs in the mid-60s. Winds east around 10. Tomorrow night, rain moves in with around an inch and a half of accumulation, lows in the upper 50s, east winds holding at 10. Then Saturday, look for rain again, around 2 inches, with highs in the low 70s.

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6: Property taxes statewide saw the largest increase in more than three decades.
2: That's Democrat David Crowley's plan. Crowley and the Democrats seem more interested in raising taxes to fund fraud than fight fraud. Crowley raised property taxes in Milwaukee County.
7: Crowley recommends increasing the property tax levy.
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2: Columbia County authorities arrested three drivers on impaired driving charges over the last week, including a man from Ryle on his fifth OWI and an Arizona man for his third OWI offense. Additionally, a man from Illinois was arrested after being stopped for an equipment violation. After a search of his vehicle, he was charged with possession of narcotics and cocaine in addition to drug paraphernalia. It's part of a wider effort to crack down on impaired driving. In 2024, there were more than 7,000 crashes statewide where impaired driving was a factor. Some clarity may be coming to the future use of the former UW-Platteville Baraboo Sauk County campus. The UW ceased operations this past spring after about a half century of serving the community. There are many ideas on the table about what the next chapter looks like. Here's Sauk County Board Chair Tim McCumber.
3: The challenge is, if you look at the alternatives that are really kind of in front of us, they're very, very Baraboo-centric. And it may actually make sense for us to kind of have Baraboo take the lead. And we have a lot of Baraboo-based nonprofits wanting to use the facility. It benefits the city, but they don't benefit the county as a whole. We want to be able to support those things the best that we can, but at the same time, we have to be prudent. The budget dollars are tight for everybody. The county's no different.
2: No final decision has been made. The state DOT is planning ahead for a number of improvements to bridges over the interstate in Juneau and Monroe counties, including two over the Lemonweir River near Mauston and near New Lisbon. Also, two other bridges over the interstate near Mauston. A public involvement meeting could be held at some point this fall. Construction anticipated to begin in 2031. And some severe weather may be heading our way tomorrow night into Saturday with strong storms and heavy rains. Now you're up to date. I'm Tom Demeen, Magnum Media News.
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7: Today's overcast with highs near 69. Tonight brings mostly cloudy skies and lows in the mid-50s. Showers are possible tomorrow, under a quarter inch expected, highs in the mid-60s, winds east around 10. Tomorrow night, rain moves in with around an inch and a half of accumulation, lows in the upper

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1: Columbia County authorities have arrested three on impaired driving charges stemming from three separate traffic stops over the past week. A man from Arizona was arrested for his third OWI, a Rio man on his fifth OWI offense. Meanwhile, a man from Illinois was arrested.

0: After the canine unit discovered drugs in his vehicle, the man charged with possession of narcotics, cocaine, and drug paraphernalia. It's an effort to keep impaired drivers off the roads. On average, one person was injured or killed in an impaired driving crash every 2.5 hours in the state last year. The future of the former UW-Platteville Baraboo Sauk County campus could be coming into focus. The UW left the premises this past spring due to financial issues and declining enrollment. What to do next with the property has been a hot topic since the UW announced it would be pulling out. Here's Sauk County Board Chair Tim McCumber.
1: The challenge is, if you look at the alternatives that are really kind of in front of us, they're very, very Baraboo-centric. And it may actually make sense for us to kind of have Baraboo take the lead. And we have a lot of Baraboo-based nonprofits wanting to use the facility. It benefits the city, but they don't benefit the county as a whole. We want to be able to support those things the best that we can, but at the same time, we have to be prudent. The budget dollars are tight for everybody. The county's no different.
0: No final decision has yet to be made. The DOT is planning ahead for some bridge improvement projects on the interstate in Juneau and Monroe counties, including over the Lemon Weir River in Mauston and New Lisbon, in addition to two other bridges in the vicinity of Mauston. A public involvement meeting slated for this fall. Construction could begin in 2031. And some severe weather could be heading our way tomorrow night into Saturday. Strong storms with heavy rains and brisk winds. Now you're up to date. I'm Tom Demeen, Magnum Media News.
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3: Today's overcast with highs near 69. Tonight brings mostly cloudy skies and lows in the mid-50s. Showers are possible tomorrow, under a quarter inch expected, highs in the mid-60s, winds east around 10. Tomorrow night, rain moves in with around an inch and a half of accumulation, lows in the upper 50s, east winds holding at 10. Then Saturday, look for rain again, around 2 inches, with highs in the low 70s.

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1: 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Crowley raised property taxes in Milwaukee County.
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0: Today's Best Mix, Mix 106. Well, happy Thirsty Thursday. It's your girl, Trey Trey. I'm so glad it's Thursday, but I've been getting my days mixed up this week because there's been a lot going on. But today's Thursday, tomorrow's Friday. Soon will be the weekend. I am looking forward to the weekend. I hope you have something fun planned, and I love the fall that is slowly coming our way. I love, love, love it. I'm starting to get out for walks. And I told myself, I'm like, look, you know, you need to stop what you're doing sometimes and stop running so fast and get up and take a break. So during the day, I try to take a 30-minute walk during my lunch break. And I think it has really made a difference. I really do. All right, coming up in the show, I'm going to let you know all things happening around town in celebrity gossip. We are going to talk about Spider-Man. Brand new day. It's now the highest grossing movie of all time domestically. Stay tuned. It's coming up on Mix 106.
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7: Today's overcast with highs near 69. Tonight brings mostly cloudy skies and lows in the mid-50s. Showers are possible tomorrow, under a quarter inch expected, highs in the mid-60s, winds east around 10. Tomorrow night, rain moves in with around an inch and a half of accumulation, lows in the upper 50s, east winds holding at 10. Then Saturday, look for rain again, around 2 inches, with highs in the low 70s.

Today's best mix. Mix 106. Well, it looks like Spider-Man Brand New Day's box office isn't just big potatoes. It's the biggest potato. Brand New Day just became the highest grossing movie ever at the domestic box office, passing Star Wars The Force Awakens, which held the record for the last 10 years. Globally, Brand New Day still holds the number three spot, trailing the original Avatar and Avengers Endgame. I haven't gone to see it. It sounds like a lot of you have probably gone to see it since it's doing so well at the box office. So maybe I should go.

0: 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Mix 106. Well, let's take a look at the forecast. It looks like tonight it's partly cloudy with a low around 53. And then tomorrow on Friday, it's a high near a 67. And on Saturday, looks like there might be some thunderstorm and showers with a high near of 71. I should really try to make it to a farmer's market over the weekend. I have not been. I've only been to one all summer long. So I know a lot of them end in October. I've got to hit it. All right. Coming up, we've got Teddy Swim, Somber, and Kalani all coming up on Mix 106.
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But now look, she is doing better than ever. After launching Rare Beauty 6 years ago, the actress, singer, and makeup mogul, who's receiving People's Inaugural Beauty Impact Award, has helped raise over $30 million for mental health organizations through her Rare Impact Fund. And as she continues her barrier-breaking advocacy, Selena Gomez says she's feeling settled in a joyful new chapter with her husband, Benny Blanco.

0: 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Well, this is for all you book lovers out there. The Wisconsin Book Festival celebrates a milestone, 25 years of bringing storytellers and story lovers together in Madison at the 25th annual Fall Celebration on October 15th through the 18th. More than 80 authors will take part and over 55 events at Central Library and other venues over 4 packed days of free author events that are open to the public. 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
11: Today's overcast with highs near 69. Tonight brings mostly cloudy skies and lows in the mid-50s. Showers are possible tomorrow, under a quarter inch expected, highs in the mid-60s, winds east around 10. Tomorrow night, rain moves in with around an inch and a half of accumulation, lows in the upper 50s, east winds holding at 10. Then Saturday, look for rain again, around 2 inches, with highs in the low 70s,

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Looks like Travis Kelce got duped, and he was named victim in a massive $35 million Ponzi scheme. Oh, that's not good. In a Missouri court on Tuesday, prosecutors mentioned the NFL star's name as one of the people duped by the mastermind of the scheme, according to media outlets, and it looks like the fraudster gets 11 years in prison.

0: 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Well, if you're looking for things to do over the weekend, there's Baraboo Night Market. It's happening this Friday, September 18th from 5 to 9, and it's on the square in downtown Baraboo. There's going to be food trucks, live music, craft beer and beverages, and one-of-a-kind shopping. 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Still to come, we've got Taylor Swift, Teddy Swims, and Tate McRae all coming up on Mix 106.
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5: This afternoon, look for mostly cloudy skies with highs near 68. Tonight, a few clouds drift through with lows near 55. Tomorrow, rain looks likely. Highs in the mid-60s. Winds out of the east near 10. Tomorrow night, steady rain settles in. Close to 2 inches expected, lows in the upper 50s, an east wind near 15. Then by Saturday, another round of rain moves in, about 2 inches, with highs in the upper 60s.

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Mix 106. Well, it looks like there's a Baraboo Oktoberfest happening this Saturday on the 19th from 3 to 9 at Circus World. 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

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Mix 106. Well, I might have a little tea for you for the 2027 Super Bowl halftime show. Looks like Justin Bieber and Harry Styles could be in the running for one of music's biggest stages. According to TMZ, both superstars are reportedly high on Roc Nation's shortlist of potential performers for the 2027 Super Bowl halftime show. Roc Nation is led by Jay-Z. He works with the NFL in selecting talent for the massive performance, and the Super Bowl is scheduled for February 14th, 2027 at SoFi Stadium in Inglewood, California. An official halftime performer has not been announced, so what do you think? Are either of them a good fit? Would you go with Justin Bieber or Harry Styles?

0: 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And it's this Sunday on the 20th from 5 to 8. You can celebrate an evening of joy, connection, and remembrance and hope. 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
4: 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Crowley raised property taxes in Milwaukee County.
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13: Look for clouds at times this evening as lows settle into the mid-50s. Tomorrow, rain looks likely, with highs in the mid-60s and east winds at 10. The rain sticks around tomorrow night, adding up to about 2 inches, while lows fall to the upper 50s and east winds pick up to near 15. Then heading into the weekend, plan on more rain, around 2 inches expected, with highs climbing into the upper 60s.

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2: 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Girls tennis, late results from Tuesday night in the Badgers small. Reedsburg slipped by Stoughton 4-3. Wins for the Beavers at singles, Claire Siegschlag and Anna Turner. Doubles winners, Emma Casey with Aria Gatta, Brinley Brunner with Grace Thomas. Baraboo a winner in the Badger Large, defeating Beaver Dam 4-3. Boston fell to Viroqua 5-2. Doubles wins for the Golden Eagles, Crimson Hansen with Sophia Naren, Chelsea Thompson with Abigail West. Cross Country Invitational in Marshall, Wisconsin Dells girls placed 4th, Caroline Schmitz 13th. Hardeeville a 7th place finish, Mariah Bruflett finished 1st. On the boys' side, Wisconsin Dells 6th, Blake Schmitz 14th. Hardeeville a 4th place finish, Trenton Hedrickson placed 2nd. At an invitational in Nisida from Portage, Jasper LaRoche 4th. In the girls' race, from Portage, Catherine Hansen, a 5th-place finish. On the volleyball floor from Tuesday in the Scenic Bluffs, Royal lost to Bangor 3-1. On the volleyball floor Tuesday night, Poinette swept by Waupun. Week 5 of the high school football season, the midway point of the regular season, begins tonight. Games in the Mississippi Valley Conference, Baraboo at Onalaska, Sparta at Toma, La Crosse Central at La Crosse Logan. 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

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Well, it's your girl, Trey Trey. I'm signing off on your Thirsty Thursday. So I hope you guys all had a great day. This just in, it looks like Drake has officially confirmed that he will be going on a world tour in 2027. So I guess he made the announcement on September 15th. So if you were interested in going to see Drake, he is going to be on a world tour in 2027. All right. I will be back tomorrow talking all things happening around town. And of course, your celebrity gossip. I'll talk to y'all then on Mix 106.

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5: Look for clouds at times this evening as lows settle into the mid-50s.

Tomorrow, rain looks likely, with highs in the mid-60s and east winds at 10. The rain sticks around tomorrow night, adding up to about 2 inches, while lows fall to the upper 50s and east winds pick up to near 15. Then heading into the weekend, plan on more rain, around 2 inches expected, with highs climbing into the upper 60s.

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0: 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Crowley raised property taxes in Milwaukee County.
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